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0: Rock 102, Springfield's Classic Rock. You know, I'm not sure if you knew this was a thing, but it's Mailbox Improvement Week. It runs through Sunday. The U.S. Postal Service is reminding you to take care of your mailbox. Do any maintenance, repaint it, replace loose fittings. Make sure that your house number is visible so you can get the mail that you need. And if you've got a bunch of junk mail in there, clean it out, for goodness sake. What a long,
1: 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It's Saturday Night Dead on Rock 102. Every Saturday at 11, we roll into the Grateful Dead Hour.

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0: Rock 102 Springfield's Classic Rock. Well, I have talked about the Billy Joel documentary many times. It is so good if you haven't watched it. It's a two-parter, so there is some time you have to invest. It's on HBO. But there's a new movie titled Billy and Me that's going to explore the early life of Billy Joel. It focuses on the singer's formative years, ends right before his massive hit in 1973, Piano Man. However, right now, it hasn't gotten the stamp of approval quite yet. Representatives for Billy Joel are slamming the unauthorized project, calling it legally and professionally misguided. So they do not have his blessing. They also don't have the rights to his music. So not sure how they're going to get this one made.
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0: 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So a friend of mine, who apparently doesn't listen to me on the radio, didn't know about our Metallica contest. She's a huge Metallica fan. She's seen them 5 times and was like, I just, you know, don't know if it's in the cards for me to spend all that money. I said, well, we are having Metallica here at Rock 102, thanks to MGM Springfield. That's right. 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
9: John Giuliano from Eastern States Exposition is here. 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Alice Cooper is coming to the Big E Arena on September 19th. 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

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We welcome the British Invasion, the Woodstock era, prog rock, the Sunset Strip sound, even some grunge. Well, quite honestly, if it's good, you'll hear it on Rock 102.

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3: Rumors spreading around, United takes his time. About to check outside the game. You know what I'm talking about. 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
1: It is going to be cloudy today with a high of 60. Tomorrow, cloudy with a high of 69. Giggity. All right. It is 60 in downtown Springfield.
0: Now listen to me. Tonight, the Springfield Thunderbirds are in a must-win situation. They have to win. If they don't win, they're done.
1: That is true.
0: Completely done. So, wouldn't it be great to fill the Mass Mutual Center on a day like today?
1: It would be awesome to fill the Mass Mutual Center tonight. And you know what? Wouldn't it be weird if we had something to contribute to that filling up of the Thunderdome?
0: Say like a 4-pack of tickets, maybe?
1: Oh my God, it's like you're the great Kreskin and you've just read my mind about what I was going to say.
0: I'm like a human walking...

0: 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We'll have live music from Jack and his guitar, a visit from the zoo at Forest Park, Boomer from the Springfield Thunderbirds, and the Ludlow Fire Department, plus loads of activities to keep the kids entertained and a bunch of cool prizes to be won. 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
1: It's going to be cloudy today with a high of 66. Tomorrow, cloudy with a high of 69. Giggity is 60 in downtown Springfield.
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2: Somehow you still care about what's happening in Hollywood. 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
1: Netflix is set to release a three-part docuseries titled Michael Jackson, The Verdict.
0: What's that about?
1: It's about Michael Jackson, The Verdict. I'm surprised you didn't know that.
0: I thought he was a singer and dancer.
1: Well, yeah, but this is about the allegations of the,
0: of what?
1: Well, he might have, been a little too close with the kitties.
0: This is the first time hearing about it.
1: Yeah, yeah. And I mean kitties, like kittens and cats and things like that. I don't mean anything else. Yeah. Anyway, it revisits the 2005 trial where the late pop icon was acquitted of child molestation charges. The series features archival footage and interviews with key figures involved in the trial, offering a comprehensive look at the events. The documentary aims to provide viewers with a closer understanding of the trial, which lasted 14 weeks and resulted in Jackson's acquittal on 10 felony charges. This release comes amidst renewed interest in Michael Jackson following the recent biopic, Michael, that focused on his rise to stardom while omitting the controversy surrounding him.
0: So this is telling the rest of the story. It's like a Paul Harvey thing.
1: Yeah. And now the rest of the story. Matt Damon has replaced Ryan Gosling in the upcoming film from directors Daniel Kwan and Daniel Scheinert, known as The Daniels. The plot details of the movie are being kept under wraps, but it will involve global warming, time travel, and a possible superhero angle across two timelines, the 1980s and the present day. Gosling dropped out of the project due to the scheduling conflicts and creative differences, leading Matt Damon taking on the lead role. The film will be a fun sci-fi action comedy with a big heart reflecting the complexities of the world, according to Kwan. Well, that should be fun.
0: Okay.
1: Let's see. Sheryl Crow shared a difficult moment in her life, revealing that she was diagnosed with breast cancer while her engagement to Lance Armstrong ended in 2006. The singer discussed the emotional turmoil on the podcast, mentioning that the breakup and cancer diagnosis happened simultaneously. Crow expressed her shock at learning about Armstrong's relationship with a famous actress during her cancer battle. The experience prompted her to reevaluate her life goals and eventually led to her adoption and building her own family. The challenging period of radiation, grieving, and anger forced Crow to focus on healing both physically and emotionally. You know, talk about a guy who got karma, like, all around.
0: Yeah.
1: Not just for that, but for, you know, his cheating and all that stuff that he did over those year, all those years.
0: Does Sheryl Crow need to be consoled in any way? I mean, you're a single guy. Maybe you got a chance to, you know.
1: Let me tell you something, man. I saw her last year
0: right
1: at that Boston Calling Festival.
0: Mm-hmm.
1: For 60-something years old, she's pretty good-looking.
0: Oh, sure.
1: She's still got it.
0: Oh,
1: she's,
0: sure.
1: She's got crow's feet or not.
0: All she wants to do is have some fun.
1: She's going to tell you she's not the only one.
0: Well, that may be true, too, I'm just saying she's looking for some fun.
1: Well, it ain't no disco, and it ain't no country club either. It's L.A. He really kind of did it to himself.
0: Love is such a complicated thing sometimes.
1: Especially when you're on steroids and you're,
0: yes,
1: got roid rage. I wonder if he had roid rage. You think he had roid rage?
0: I think most people that are on it for a period of time get a little enraged.
1: Yeah. Hmm. James Murdoch has agreed to acquire New York Magazine and the Vox Media Podcast Network in a deal valued over $300 million. The acquisition reflects a commitment to ambitious journalism and expanding influence in news and entertainment. So basically just entertainment.
0: Yeah, right.
1: The deal includes Vox.com and the key talent like Kara Swisher and Scott Galloway. I've never heard of either of those people.
0: $300 million?
1: Yeah.
0: That's almost as much as I make on Baxi's musical podcast.
1: You know what?
0: I'm about shy about 299,999,010 bucks.
1: Well, you'll get there. It's baby steps, Baxi.
0: Yeah, I know.
1: Yeah. The acquisition highlights the importance of Vox's podcast division, with programs like Pivot remaining under Murdoch's control. The deal comes after a succession battle with the Murdoch family and with James and his siblings ultimately cashing out their stakes in the family trust. Oh, man.
0: I'd listen to that for about the first 5 minutes.
1: You know what? I have a lot of faith in these rich people who don't need any of their more money. They're just so...
0: It's so much easier than writing the book, don't you think?
1: Wouldn't it be nice if, like, $300 million to you and me was, like, $100? Because that's kind of what it's like to these folks. You know, you're talking about billions of dollars in trusts.
0: I would love to get to the point in my life where I could light a cigar with a $100 bill and not even blink an eye. But that's not going to happen.
1: Well, you never know. You never know where your life is going to take you.
0: Oh, I'm pretty sure I know exactly where it's taking me, and it ain't taking me there.
1: Filmmaker Michael Bay is set to direct a film based on the true story of Operation Epic Fury, which allows the rescue of two American pilots in Iran. The film will be based on journalist Mitchell Zuckoff's forthcoming book and will mark Bay's second collaboration with Zuckoff. Zuckoff?
0: What the hell are they doing together?
1: I have no idea. The project has raised concerns about the timing and potential for jingoistic? I've never heard of that word.
0: Jingoistic?
1: Jingoistic? What is that?
0: It's of or pertaining to jingos.
1: Oh, okay. Why didn't you just say that? Why don't they just say that in the sentence? That would have made it so much sense to
0: See?
1: Me.
0: Sometimes you have to, you know, pull apart a word to understand its meaning.
1: I thought it was acoustic jingles.
0: No, Steve, that's ridiculous.
1: You know, the funny thing is, you know how to pronounce the word. You still don't know the meaning, just like I don't know the meaning. But at least you've heard of it.
0: You know
1: before.
0: Why?
1: Yeah.
0: You know why I don't know the meaning?
1: Why?
0: Because I don't care to know the meaning.
1: Yeah, I know.
0: That's
1: it doesn't
0: why.
1: Really matter. Does anybody care about any of the things that I just said over the last 7 minutes?
0: I haven't paid attention to any of it.
1: Well, how about this one? Kim Kardashian issued a statement saying they had nothing to do with that underwear cocaine smuggler. Right?
0: Really? Well, yeah. She must have had something to say.
1: Oh, my God. The last time I smuggled anything was when Ray J browned the sausage and left a Cadbury cream keister egg in the clacker valve in that sex tape you can purchase on YouPorn for $39.95. Is it pronounced clacker? Have you ever heard that word before?
0: Yes, it's of or pertaining to clack.
1: Oh, why didn't you just say that?
0: Caitlin.
1: Well, I never got that down and dirty with your mother, Chris Kim, but I once went mud rock climbing on the in-between ravine. A little potty barking in the butt chutney.
0: What are you trying to say?
1: What I'm trying to say is I took the poo-poo choo-choo to Brownsville via sodomization station.
0: Pardon me, boy.
1: Pardon me, boy. Is that the poo-poo choo-choo? Yes, sir. Track 29.
0: Can I give you a shine?
1: You're going to need one after you take the poo-poo choo-choo to Brownsville via sodomization station. I got a buddy who's into that.
0: I knew a guy that worked at the sodomization station.
1: Tickets, please. Tickets. Tickets. You can have your ham and eggs in Carolina tomorrow. And that's your Hollywood trash on Rock 102.
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0: 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It's going to be cloudy today. Occasional light rain. It'll be a little cooler than the last couple of days. Maybe a high of 67, 68 or so. Tonight, cloudy but clearing, low of 45. And then for tomorrow, mostly cloudy and a high of 70. It is about 61 degrees right now.
18: And Duran played a big part. Down 3-2 in the seventh inning, Duran hit a two-run opposite field home run that gave Boston a 4-3 victory and a three-game sweep of the

0: Royals. The three-game win streak matching a season high. Connelly early gave up two home runs, but otherwise pitched well to earn the win. The Red Sox return home to Fenway to face Minnesota tomorrow night. Yankees came up on the short end of a pitcher's duel against the Blue Jays, a 2-1 loss. Cam Schlittler, 6 innings, 7 strikeouts, but took the loss. Hockey now, the Springfield Thunderbirds with a big game tonight at the MassMutual Center with a win or go home for the summer matchup against the Wilkes-Barre Scranton Penguins. It's game 4 of their AHL Calder Cup semifinal series. The T-Birds down 2-1 in the best of 5. A win forces game 5 on Saturday night. Stanley Cup playoffs last night. Las Vegas beat Colorado in game 1 of the Western Conference Final. 4-2 the final score. Montreal and Carolina open the Eastern Conference Final tonight. In the NBA playoffs, Oklahoma City evened its Western Conference Final against San Antonio with a 122-113 win. SGA with 30 points. The New York Knicks will try and make it 2 straight wins over Cleveland in the Eastern Conference Final at Madison Square Garden tonight. And in golf, it's the Byron Nelson teeing off today deep in the heart of Texas. 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
8: Hey, good morning, sports fans. How the heck are you? Folks, say what you will. The life of a champion is no easy task. On one hand, your amazing ongoing achievements do nothing more than build a legacy that becomes both glorious and burdensome at the same time. The expectations, the demands, the constant pressure for continued success, these are not easily achievable goals. So when a great champion is tested, when he is pulled into the difficult world outside of the spotlight, this is where temptations abound and often lead to potential difficulties. This, my friends, is the same sort of tempestuous disruption that has consumed the greatest living champion in America. That's right. I'm talking about the reigning champion and world record holder of the Nathan's Hot Dog Eating Contest, Joey Chestnut. Yesterday it was announced that Joey Chestnut will be allowed to compete for the 2026 Mustard Belt despite pleading guilty to a misdemeanor battery charge last month. On April 20th, Joey was sentenced to 180 days of probation for slapping another man in the face at a local drinking establishment in Noblesville, Indiana. Joey, who has no recollection of the incident due to the uncharacteristic overconsumption of alcoholic beverages learned yesterday that despite

0: this situation. The organizers at Nathan's will not stand in the way of him defending his crown on July 4th weekend. You might recall that last year, after missing the 2024 competition due to a sponsorship dispute, Joey packed down slightly more than an astonishing 70 hot dogs in just 10 minutes. Amazing? You bet it is. And he hasn't stopped there. Earlier this year, Joey won the 2026 Ultimate Bologna Showdown in Tennessee, where he polished off 16 pounds of bologna in just 8 minutes. Folks, it's these kinds of incredible human achievements that were potentially on the line had this gone to trial. Thankfully, due to the inherent fairness of the Indiana state legal system, Joey will be allowed to compete, hopefully for many years to come. So congratulations, Joey Chestnut, for taking responsibility and not just hiding behind your greatness, but instead showing us your humanity by choosing to do the right thing with quiet grace and dignity. Hey, and of my yappin' sports brought to you by Rocky's Ace Hardware. 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I'm back. 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
1: It going to be cloudy with a high of 65. Tomorrow, cloudy with a high of 69, giggity. Yeah. It is 60, giggity, in downtown Springfield.
0: Hey, I just want to thank everybody at Route 10 Bar and Grill last night in Wilbraham.
1: Route 20 Bar and Grill.
0: Route 10. Why did I say Route 10?
1: Because you're 20. Mixing it with the Route 10 Tire Listener Line.
0: That's, you know what?
1: Yeah.
0: That's exactly right. Route 20. Anyway, in Wilbraham, raised money for the Wilbraham Veterans Fund. The place was absolutely packed.
1: Awesome.
0: It was a good time. Thanks for the folks for having us. Thanks to the bar. Didn't mean to undercut you by 10 points, but it is the Route 10, Route 20 Bar and Grill. It was a good time.
1: Yeah. I saw you in a picture with this knuckle dragon ape that I know.
0: Yeah.
1: He was, touting that he knew you too.
0: Yeah. He said, "Hey, I know Nagel. He's a great friend of mine." I'm like, "Oh, okay, great. I'll take a picture."
1: Oh, yeah. He's helping me hang a garage door this weekend with Tom Skerritt.
0: Is Tom Skerritt even still alive?
1: I don't think he is.
0: I don't think he is.
1: But still, when he was alive, he would have helped me hang a garage door
0: sure
1: along with that guy.
0: Well, that's good to know. Yeah. That's what friends are for.
1: Yeah. Well, good times. I'm glad it worked out.
0: It was really cool. And of course, you can always donate to the Wilbraham Veterans Fund whenever you damn well feel like it.
1: Yes.
0: A lot of veterans there last night. A lot of them.
1: Well,
0: younger veterans, older veterans, they were all there.
1: There are quite a few veterans around. I don't know if you knew that.
0: No, I know that. Yeah. But, I mean, they came out in force last night, so it's really awesome.
1: All right. That's pretty cool.
0: Yeah. We have Thunderbird hockey tickets to give away. Tonight is the last home game of this series. Mm. If they win tonight and then win the next game, they advance. If they lose tonight or lose in the next game, it's over. Not to cast a pall on it. I'm very optimistic that they can get past this, but we will have a four-pack of tickets one way or another later on today.
1: Something just occurred to me that we should probably play.
0: And that
1: in
0: is?
1: Honor of the Thunderbirds was a version of Thunderstruck done by a former employee here.
0: Oh, Jesus. Do we even have it?
1: You know what? I will dig it up, and when you're ready to give the tickets away, we will play that masterpiece.
0: Do I still have? I gotta look.
1: No, I got it.
0: You've
1: I
0: got
1: know
0: it?
1: I got it in my email. I definitely know I have it in my email because I sent it out to several people, going, "Can you believe this garbage that was produced?"
0: To give you
1: in
0: a little
1: studio?
0: Bit, to give you, if we may, peel back the curtain.
1: Yeah.
0: The same guy that thought this was a great idea.
1: Yeah.
2: Sometimes it's good, sometimes it's bad, sometimes it hits you in the nads, the backs of life.
1: The backs of life.
0: It is the same guy that thought, I got a great idea for a Thunderbirds theme song. And it was so great that when the Thunderbirds heard it, the immediate reaction was, could you never play that, please?
1: What are you talking about? Why wouldn't Nate Costa want something like that representing his team?
0: Because I think Nate Costa has a little bit more, how shall I put this, a little bit more on the ball than that. A little bit more sophisticated than this. Do you have it?
1: You know what? Give me like 1 second. I can see if I can pull it. You know, let's table this until we actually give the tickets away, because I think that'll be, you know, apropos, if you will.
0: It is one of those pieces of audio production that you could play in a crowd of 50 people and only one person appreciates it, and that's the guy that put it together.
1: Yeah, well, once you hear it, you'll never not hear it again every time you hear Thunderstruck. Because it sounds like a screeching bird.
0: And not just screeching, but like fingernails on a blackboard type of screeching.
1: Oh, it is a gem. And you know, this thing is like it was so long ago that I'll have to like deep dive. I know I have it, but I will find it for
0: you. Yeah,
1: us.
0: I mean there's believe it or not, there's still a folder here of Dave's old stuff, and a lot of it has been removed, but not all of it.
1: Why would you remove something like that?
0: I don't really know. Oddly enough, the Mass Hat intro is still It's still there, but not the Thunderbirds.
1: Like, we'll yeah. Well, we'll, like figure, I said, we'll find we'll it. Find it, and we will deliver it to you. Real quick, I cannot stand Amazon anymore. I am just so sick of these people and their delivery methods and their estimates of time to do things. My daughter she's going to be turning 16 years old,
0: and we're having up with you.
1: Yeah. So she's having some friends over. You know, we're going to do, like, you know, a little soiree, if you will. And it was a board game that she wanted to get. Not a board game, but it's called What Do You Meme? It's kind of like Cards Against Humanity, but a much, like, milder version of that. You know,
0: I was going to say it's great for a 16-year-old kid.
1: Well, so I go online and I see it on Amazon. It's only $16, and I'm like, I can handle $16. So sure. I ordered, and I think I told you about my screen protector last week.
0: Yes.
1: That I wanted to get, and it was the wrong size eventually came. So I ordered two things. I ordered, this was Monday I did this. I ordered a screen protector, the right size one this time for the phone.
0: Right.
1: And I ordered this game, this What Do You Meme game. And it said, maybe it was, I think it was Sunday night that I ordered, because I figured, you know, we're going to have people over this weekend. You know, it'll be enough time for me to get these things, right? And sure. It said, as soon as I put it in the cart, like, well, you qualify for immediate delivery. This will be at your house between 4 a.m. and 10 a.m. tomorrow. I'm like, okay, cool, right?
0: Right.
1: So then, 4 a.m. to 10 a.m., it wasn't there when I left the house, and it was not there when I got home. So then I checked the thing, and it says, now arriving at 10 p.m. tonight. That was Monday. Right.
0: Today's Thursday.
1: Yeah. And then all of a sudden, the next day, it says now arriving on, what is it? Tuesday, you know, Tuesday evening. Okay. Right.
0: Yes.
1: So then yesterday, I get this notification, your item may be lost.
0: Lost.
1: Lost.
0: The thing that was supposed to arrive in a matter of hours has been lost.
1: And I'm like, maybe lost or is lost? Like, what is the deal? I don't know. There's no update. There's no, like, you know, we left it in this truck and the guy took the wrong keys to this truck and, you know, it was some kind of mishap or whatever. And I'm like, oh, man, like, I got it. Like, I need a phone protector and I need to get this game because, like, this was one of the things because it's going to rain over the weekend. So you got to have something to do.
0: Right.
1: You know, to keep people occupied.
0: You can't leave a bunch of 16-year-old kids to their own devices.
1: No, God, no. And so I'm like, all right, you know what? We're going out to Walmart anyway. So let me get the game there. Well, the game at Walmart is $23. Which is almost, you know, what is it, 16, I don't even know, whatever the deal is. It's 16.
0: It's
1: significantly more expensive to get it at Walmart than it was to get it on Amazon.
0: Right.
1: I'm not good at math numbers. Anyway, so we go, I pay the money, I get the thing, and then my other daughter, who's home, calls and says, hey, are you expecting anybody here today? And I'm like, why? Because there's a car in the driveway. Now, they don't show up in the Amazon trucks.
0: Yeah.
1: It's like sometimes they show up in an Amazon. The guy's got the Amazon uniform. And I said, is it the Amazon guy? And she goes, yeah. Were you expecting anything? And I said, I was. And then they said it was lost. And here, after I've already purchased this game.
0: Yep.
1: Now this guy delivers the game to the house.
0: So did you just return the game back to Walmart?
1: Yeah, but I was already like almost all the way home. So I'm like, I'm not going to drive all the way back to Walmart at $4.45 a gallon to go return something that has already cost me more money. I'll have to do it. You know, the shortstop's right next to it. So I'll do it this evening when I go back there. But what a big pain in the ass this whole online ordering thing is, and not being able to go into a store anymore and just get what you want.
0: It's supposed
1: to be convenient, and it's the most inconvenient thing.
0: Sometimes, but, you know, I've ordered some things that were going to have like same day delivery.
1: Yeah.
0: And they did. I mean, it happened. But there are times, I think because of the enormity of how much stuff they're moving every single day, these kinds of problems happen from time to time.
1: But it happens too much from, this is what I'm getting
0: at. Well, because like, it's mostly a conspiracy against you personally.
1: It's not a conspiracy. It's just the way that they promise you things in order for you to click buy.
0: Yeah.
1: Because in their minds, it is kind of a conspiracy because it's kind of like, okay, well, this idiot doesn't know that we're not really going to deliver it between 4 a.m. and 10 a.m. at his house tomorrow, but he doesn't know that. If we just tell him that and then do all this shell game with the what time it's going to be delivered, and then all of a sudden, bop, you know, Officer Bumbles is now working for Amazon. Whoopsie, my bad.
0: Do you think it's possible that one of the things that's working against you is the fact that you live in the middle of nowhere?
1: But that's not my fault if you're a company promising something that will be delivered.
0: Now, that I'll agree with. I mean, they shouldn't be promising something they can't deliver on. But on the other hand, I wonder if they say, well, he lives very close to Westfield. We could deliver to Westfield with no problem. But we have no idea where Huntington is because people live.
1: They know exactly where it is.
0: Nobody knows where Huntington is.
1: Because most of the time they deliver it to my P.O. box against my wishes. They still deliver it to the post. I don't know who decides what day this one's going to go to the post office, this one's going to go to his house, or this one's just going to magically not show up until we decide it will. And it happens more often than not. And it's a big pain in the ass to have to deal with that kind of thing. Because if you're relying on something, you shouldn't be promised by somebody that it's going to be there between a certain time and then have it not show up. Just say it's not going to be there until Wednesday.
0: Let's get Jeff Bezos on the phone and start complaining.
1: He doesn't give a rat's ass about me or you or anybody else who's paying $50 now a year for the Prime membership.
0: Yeah, but think of all the perks you get.
1: What? Oh, yeah, the perks of wondering when your item is going to show up.
0: See?
1: One time I ordered something. It was a phone case, right?
0: Right.
1: And I'm like, all right, I can wait like a week for this thing. I don't even care if it comes, you know, anytime soon. And it said delivery the next day. I'm like, okay, delivery the next day. That same day I ordered it at 9:49 at night. Somebody's driving up my driveway, and I'm like, who the hell is at my house at 9:49 at night? And then the guy gets it. It's a regular car. It's like somebody's car. I was ready to, you know, bust some heads, and I'm like, what you doing on my property?
0: What you doing on my property?
1: Like a John Travolta guy. Hey, what you doing up here? The thing. And then all of a sudden, there's the Amazon guy dropping off the phone. I'm like, it's 10 o'clock at night, for God's sakes.
0: He's just going to leave it at the door.
1: Yeah, but I'm not expecting that to happen. Here's the point. I'd rather just go into a store, buy what I want, walk the F out, and just, why can't we do this anymore?
0: There are stores out there that you can go to. Like Walmart's a good example of, you can. What can't you find at a Walmart?
1: Why is it $10 more at the Walmart than it is online? Because you're paying for the inconvenience?
0: That's right. Yeah. Absolutely. It's 626 at Bax and Nagel at Rock 102.
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6: Yes.
7: The CEO of Budweiser orders a Bud Light. The CEO of Miller orders a Coors Light. The CEO of Guinness ordered a Coke. And okay. The first three asked the CEO of Guinness why he didn't order a Guinness, to which he replied, well, I figured if you guys weren't ordering beer, it would be very rude for me to do so as well.
6: So true.
7: It's like drinking, you know what? Lemonade.
6: No doubt about that.
7: Yeah, you're right about that. You gotta push the button. There you go.
8: Bax and Nagel in the morning on Rock 102.
7: Usually we have a forecast, but you know what? It's going to rain and all that stuff.
6: Absolutely right about that. Let's play the forecast.
7: Well, no. We'll do the forecast after this.
6: All right, I'm going to shut up and you talk.
7: Liam's going to go, you know, it's really raining outside tomorrow. 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
10: Here's your Western Mass News First Alert forecast.
11: Much cooler and less humid to start our day after 4 days over 90 degrees in most areas. Today we're mainly cloudy as a front lingers to the south, but we're also dry as well, aside from maybe a stray shower or sprinkle. Highs today range between 62 and 70. Tonight, skies gradually clear and it's cooler as lows fall to between 40 and 46. Tomorrow we'll see high and mid-level clouds with some more sun. Highs between 64 and 72. With your Western Mass News First Alert forecast, I'm meteorologist Liam Murphy.
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10: Thanks, Bax. A couple of things here from the 22 News Storm Team posted 1 hour ago. They have issued a weather alert for scattered and strong severe thunderstorms on Wednesday.
9: Steve, isn't today Thursday?
10: Yeah, that's right. Yeah, that's right.
9: Well, that would almost seem like it's irrelevant.
10: What are you talking about? Don't you don't they have the Wayback Machine over there at 22 News? And that Nick Oresco's not there anymore, but he kind of looked like Sherman a little bit.
9: I don't know, Mr. Peabody. I haven't seen them use the Wayback Machine in a long, long time.
11: If my calculations are correct, we're going back to Wednesday, the 20th.
9: God. Yeah, I'm pretty sure that's probably no longer a necessary...
10: Misinformation, yes. If you will. Is that who's the new reporter over there? Misinformation?
9: Yeah, maybe.
10: She's a lovely gal.
9: She's wonderful. Yeah. But I don't believe a thing that comes out of her mouth.
11: Hi, misinformation.
10: Did you know we're preparing for thunderstorms yesterday?
9: I thought we were waiting for the thunder boom booms.
10: And then the other thing, I woke up this morning and I'm like, perusing the news, on their Facebook page.
9: Yeah.
10: 22 News Facebook page. Barney Frank, the longtime Democratic congressman and leading liberal who brought new visibility to gay rights and crafted the most significant reforms to the financial system in a generation has... ...
9: They didn't complete the fact that he died?
10: Well, I was waiting to click the story on the comments and see passed away, died, started a co-op. I don't know. Finish the sentence.
9: And they didn't finish the sentence.
10: No.
9: Gotta tell you, that's probably the most important part of the whole story.
10: Well, I mean, you can kind of assume that that's what happened when you post something like that, when you say he has, but what if it wasn't? What if he didn't die?
9: Well, I suppose it leaves you hanging. Like you say, wow, what did that Barney Frank do now? Well, he's...
10: That wacky Barney Frank.
9: He died. He died?
10: Yeah. So, yeah, Barney Frank, no longer with us.
9: Well, that's too bad.
10: But I had to go to a different news station to find that out.
9: You shouldn't have to go on a fishing expedition to find news.
10: Yeah. Let's see. The Agawam High School softball team. An appeal from the Agawam High School softball team to play in the final game of the Western Mass Championship was denied by the PVIAC Executive Board yesterday morning.
9: Really?
10: Yeah. The appeal stems from an administrative error that caused the school's athletic department to miss a deadline to log a final destination game placeholder on April 3rd. The Agawam Public School District was unaware of this missed deadline until last Thursday. On Monday, the softball team won 28-1 against Springfield Central in their quarterfinal game, allowing them to advance to the semifinals. If the team wins Wednesday's semifinal game against Westfield, because I don't, this

0: John Vilas spoke in support of the team, writing letters to the MIAA. At a time when we are collectively engaged in serious conversations about youth mental and physical health, youth engagement, and encouraging students to unplug, participate, and invest themselves in something larger than themselves, it's difficult to understand a decision that would deny young people an opportunity to compete for a championship because of an administrative mishap.
1: I gotta tell you, this is pretty crummy. It wasn't the kids' fault this happened. I mean, this is so stupid.
0: Stupid. And, you know, rules are meant to be broken. Yeah, there's rules being broken every single day.
1: Yeah,
0: people right. committing crimes right in front of people and getting away with it. And here you have something that is so... Why would you deny somebody... Again, who it wasn't even their fault. It was clearly an administrative thing.
1: Right.
0: And you're taking it out on kids who, you know, want to play in a game.
1: You know, the problem, Steve, is there going to be some people, adults, who will say, well, it's not fair for everybody else. Well, you know, I hate to break it to you, but, you know, life is full of disappointments. And if everybody else has got a problem with letting this softball team, you know, back into the playoffs, then you know what? Too bad.
0: Yeah.
1: Too bad. But this is unfair, I think.
0: On Wednesday, the softball team announced on Facebook that their appeal was denied, including a statement from Agawam High School principal Jim Blaine and athletic director Karen Gomez. And, you know, they go on to say why and all that stuff. The Agawam softball team hopes that despite this outcome, supporters will show up for Wednesday's semifinal game at Borgatti Park at 3:45. I don't know what happened yesterday. If anybody has any insight to that, can you text us on the Route 10 tire line at 413-293-1021? Because clearly the local news, who would have a deadline to produce an outcome to that story, has said that Barney Frank has ... And well, that's the only information that we have about what happened yesterday.
1: Well, they're busy trying to investigate what happened to Barney Frank.
0: Agawam beat Westfield yesterday, but Westfield will advance to the finals. That's what this person is saying on the
1: thing. What a load of garbage.
0: Steve complaining about incorrect news while also reporting incorrect news.
1: Well, what is that supposed to mean?
0: I have no idea.
1: Well, I can't.
0: We're not the journalists. This is what people don't understand about this show. Is that we're not the ones that have the journalistic or supposed to have the journalistic integrity.
1: It's true.
0: We're just messengers.
1: That's all we are. And if in fact, if you're coming to us, I mean, you're coming to us for hard news. You are looking at the wrong place, Mister.
0: Man. Well, hopefully we'll not get to the bottom of things.
1: Yes. Because that's what we're being paid for.
0: Yeah. Let's see. A 22 News viewer spotted a very interesting-looking moth this spring. The photos captured by Shannon Slavish show a woolly-bodied yellow and pink moth known as the rosy maple moth.
1: Wow.
0: They emerge this time of year, and the female will lay around 30 eggs on the underside of maple leaves. The moth starts as a caterpillar known as the green-striped maple worm. The rosy maple moth is native to the eastern United States, and you'll only be able to see them for about another week or two.
1: Well, thank you, Marlon Perkins. This is very interesting stuff.
0: If you have a picture of a rosy maple moth, you can send it to reportit at wwlp.com.
1: Right. Okay.
0: All right. Well, there you go. That's the end of that one. Also, there's another animal story.
1: What if there's two animal stories in a row? What is it, an amateur hour?
0: Maybe we'll think about getting a co-host.
1: I'll pretend I didn't hear that.
0: A small bird found wandering the halls of a Westfield elementary school is now waiting at the Westfield Animal Shelter for its owner to come forward. According to Westfield Animal Control and Shelter, the bird was discovered on Wednesday inside of Highland Elementary School on Western Avenue. In a social media post, the shelter joked that the bird, quote, had no hall pass, showed no remorse, and refused to walk or fly on the right side of the hallway.

0: By the way, $30 dinner at a comedy show over the Shortstop. I believe somebody from the animal control will be there tonight.
1: Somebody's going to control the animals there.
0: I got five minutes on parakeet stuff. Who wants to hear that?
1: Yeah, right. Yeah. Right? Yeah.
0: If you don't want to hear me, you can just read my tweets. Ah! Official said the bird.
1: Man, what a great show this turned out to be.
0: Official said the bird. I'm telling you, it's the animals. The animals always bring smiles to people's faces, whether they're lost or not.
1: You might be right.
0: Official said the bird is currently being cared for at the Westfield Animal Shelter, enjoying loads of laughs.
1: It's a funny, funny place.
0: While staff attempts to locate its owner, anyone who recognizes the bird or knows who it belongs to is asked to contact the Westfield Animal Shelter at 413-564-3129, extension 2.
1: Well, you know, Steve.
0: That's the bird department.
1: Yeah. Well, everyone up there is talking about this story. They're all talking about the bird. I don't know if you've heard, but everybody's heard. About the bird.
2: Oh, and everybody's

0: I like the chorus though.
1: Yeah, no, I got it.
2: Don't know about the bird. About the bird.
0: Your Pioneer Valley forecast today going to be cloudy with a high of 65. Tomorrow, cloudy with a high of 69. Giggity. It's 60 right now in downtown Springfield. I'm Steve Nagel, and that's the bird is the word on Rock 102. 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
1: It's going to be cloudy today with a high of 65. It is 60 right now in downtown Springfield.
0: 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It's Steve Nagel's summer kickoff party, June 20th. 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
1: By the way, on the Route 10 Tire Listen Line, Agawam won 6-4, but they will not be advancing. Westfield will, even though they lost because of this whole mishap with the softball team. It's kind of BS, man.
0: It is BS. And you know what? I'm sorry, but the organization that runs this kind of this nonsense, I don't know. They made the wrong choice here.
1: You know what they should do? They should get that team together and play the Pioneer Valley Athletic Association that banned them from doing it.
0: Yeah.
1: Get all those adults out there.
0: Now you're
1: talking.
0: See
1: how much they can kick their ass.
0: Yes.
1: They think they're all smart and everything.
0: Wait, what do they know?
1: First of all, I found the piece of audio, but I will not play that yet until we do the actual Thunderbirds giveaway, because that'll be the anticipation for that.
0: Okay.
1: However, have you ever heard the Cars for Kids jingle?
0: The Cars for Kids jingle. I'm not sure if I have.
1: This one. Oh, I'm sorry. Ready?
0: Yeah.
1: Why is this not playing?
0: Try that.
1: How about this?
0: Try this. Okay.
1: There you go.

0: It is so annoying.
1: 1-877 cars for kids.
0: That California has now banned this commercial.
2: Really?
0: But not because it's annoying. The Cars for Kids jingle with its chipper melody and high-pitched pre-tween singers has been wedged firmly in many Americans' heads for two decades. But it soon will go off the air in California after a judge banned it for being deceptive. Judge Garcia that guy out of Orange County, I don't even know how to pronounce Orange County Superior Court ruled earlier this month that the ad violates California laws against unfair competition and false advertising because it does not disclose Cars for Kids' religious affiliation. The case has put the jingle and the charity behind it in the headlines, and it has inspired it's inspired news stations to check in on some of the nostalgic favorites. More on that below. Cars for Kids says it gives most of its proceeds from used car donations to URA, the Orthodox Jewish nonprofit based in New Jersey that provides opportunities like summer camps, adult matchmaking services, and trips to Israel. Cars for Kids makes the connection to its sister nonprofit clear on its website, though it's not inside the infamous jingle. The 1-877 Cars for Kids. The omission prompted California resident Bruce Puterbaugh to sue Aura in 2021, and according to the judge order, Puterbaugh testified that he donated a 2001 Volvo after hearing the Cars for Kids advertisement over and over, believing the money would benefit California kids in need. Puterbaugh, a self-described not a computer person in his 70s, said he never visited the charity's website and only learned the truth from a casual conversation with his Lake County neighbor after the car was picked up.
2: Okay.
0: So he testified that he had felt taken advantage of, and upon discovering only after the donation that the funds did not stay in California but supported a specific religious mission only located in the Northeast. So they sued. And now it's deceptive advertising. Ipso fatso, it has now been banned in the state of California.
2: Well, that's too bad. I mean, is there a way we can like file a lawsuit against like the Baby Shark theme song?
0: We should be able to.
2: Because that's annoying and deceptive.
0: Yeah.
2: Sharks can't sing.
0: Wait till you hear next hour when we play you the band jingle that was produced out of 45 Fisher Avenue in East Longmeadow so many years ago.
2: If you think that building was a disaster, wait till you hear this.
0: Wait till you hear this piece of shiznit.
2: It's 6:58 on Rock 102.
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2: 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It's time for the Pioneer Valley Forecast, which is brought to you by Geisler's. Tell them you got it at Geisler's. It's going to be cloudy today. Occasional light rain throughout the day. Cooler than the last couple of days. A high of only 67. Tonight, cloudy but clearing late. About 45 for the low, and for tomorrow, mostly cloudy and a high of 70. Not a bad night for Free Music Friday at MGM. It's currently, 58 degrees in downtown Springfield.
14: This is Scott Cohen. We start with hockey this morning and the Springfield Thunderbirds with a big game at the Mass Mutual Center tonight. It's a win or go home for the summer matchup against the Wilkes-Barre Scranton Penguins. It's game four of their AHL Calder Cup semifinal series. The Thunderbirds are down 2-1 in the best of five. A win will force game five on Saturday night. Stanley

0: The Cup playoffs last night. Las Vegas beat Colorado in Game 1 of the Western Conference Final, 4-2 the final score. Montreal and Carolina open the Eastern Conference Final tonight. On to the Red Sox now, a three-game sweep of the Royals with a 4-3 victory last night. Down 3-2 in the seventh inning, Jarren Duran hit a two-run opposite field home run that gave Boston the win. The three-game winning streak matching a season high. Connelly early gave up two home runs but otherwise pitched well to earn the win. The Red Sox are off today. They return home to Fenway to face Minnesota tomorrow night. The Yankees came up on the short end of a pitcher's duel, a 2-1 loss to the Blue Jays last night. Cam Schlittler went six innings, struck out seven, but took the loss. On to the NBA playoffs now. Oklahoma City evened its Western Conference Final with San Antonio with a 122-113 victory, SGA with 30 points. The Knicks will try and make it two straight wins over Cleveland in the Eastern Conference Final at Madison Square Garden tonight. And the PGA Tour stop this week, it's the Byron Nelson. It tees off today deep in the heart of Texas. 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
9: Hey, good morning, sports fans. How the heck are you? Folks, I'll never forget when I turned 42 years old. Why, it was only 18 years ago. And while on paper I was still technically a young man by comparison, I knew even then that my days of limber physical activity were winding down. Even then, I knew what lied ahead of me as I would gradually decline from agility and muscle strength and basic hormonal function. And yet, unlike some people, I knew when to call it quits and stop acting like a 30-year-old man. This week, future Hall of Famer Aaron Rodgers signed a one-year contract to return to the Pittsburgh Steelers for next season. The 42-year-old Rodgers agreed to a contract that could pay him up to $25 million. That represents a significant jump in pay from last season when he only made $13.6 million. That's a difference of more than $11 million for a guy that couldn't get you past the wild card game in the playoffs, a game which wound up leading to the firing of head coach Mike Tomlin after 19 seasons. Nevertheless, despite the new contract and the hiring of Mike McCarthy as the team's new head coach, Aaron Rodgers announced yesterday that this season will, in fact, be his last. Now, don't get me wrong. Back in the day, I was a huge fan of Aaron Rodgers. Four-time NFL MVP, Super Bowl champion for the Green Bay Packers 15 years ago, ironically against the Pittsburgh Steelers. But now that he's had time to mature, age, and ripen to the age of 42 years old, I gotta tell you, he should have retired years ago. And while I can understand that pride, ego, and a refusal to accept certain inevitable realities of life, walking away from football doesn't come that easy. That is unless you can jack your employer for an $11 million increase in pay, despite the anticipation of an astonishing decline in skill and mobility. Listen, I only have 1,942 days left to go before I can retire from this godforsaken business. By then, I think I will have given you people just about everything I can. Whereas Aaron Rodgers is about to give the Steelers fans nothing more but agitation and disappointment for one more year. And it's only going to cost you $25 million to get it. But hey, enough of my yapping. 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I'm back. 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
1: It's going to be cloudy today with a high of 65. It is 60 right now in downtown Springfield. You wanna do a startup with me?
0: It depends what we're starting up.
1: All right, here's what we'll do. We'll get a bunch of people to give us a bunch of money.
0: Yeah.
1: Then spend the money on luxury items for ourselves.
0: Yeah, yeah.
1: And then when those people come back looking for the money, we just say, oh, I don't know what happened. We just lost this bag of money that you gave us.
0: You know, on paper, this sounds like a tremendous business opportunity, but it also sounds shady.
1: Yeah. The couple who ran the now-defunct running store and race organizer for Run 3 have a new financial services venture in Arizona, while Western Massachusetts charities who depended on race fundraisers settle for about 10 cents on the dollar.
0: A financial services venture. Seems to me that these two people know all about how to get as much money out of a dollar as anybody else.
1: To quote Steve Martin, if you're going to run a financial service, you got to have it like... Arizona Savings First and Trust. You can't name it like Fred's Bank. Hi, I'm Fred. I got a bank. You got $1,500? I'll put it right here in my lapel pocket. I'm not sure if I feel like going back and rehashing everything that happened.
0: Yeah, that's Tim a good Murphy. Choice, Tim Murphy.
1: Said Wednesday when reached by phone. He said the whole story of why and how 4Run3 closed 2 years ago has never been made public, but he also declined to answer specific questions and defended his and his wife's decision to not answer questions when the business closed without warning in May of 2024. We have a lot of guilt and we've tried to move on with our lives, Murphy yeah. said. That includes leaving the area soon after closing 4Run3. It should be called Run From 4Run3 is the new bank. And now setting up the new business in a Phoenix suburb and getting started, the Murphys went back on social media to promote themselves, as they did frequently at 4Run3. Only this time, those left behind by 4Run3 discovered the posts and started responding. Murphy has called it harassment. Timothy and Joe Murphy started Ascension Impact in Fountain Hills, Arizona in January. According to records kept by the state of Arizona, posts on the business website and networking site LinkedIn. Ascension Impact promises financial and retirement planning. Both Timothy and Jill Murphy have insurance producer licenses in Arizona issued earlier this year, authorizing them to sell life insurance.
0: I can't think of a better way to a better way to protect your family yeah. than to give these two people money. Ascension, like the money just ascends into heaven and yeah. goes away.
1: Well, it's all God's money anyway, isn't it? As the Murphys were setting up the new business, a federal bankruptcy court here in Springfield was finishing its involuntary wind down of 4Run3. The bankruptcy was forced by charities who hadn't gotten money raised by charity walks and runs, and then went after 4Run3's remaining assets. In their petition to the bankruptcy court, the charity said that Timothy and Jill Murphy set up registration pages through a New Jersey technology company called Run Sign Up. That company collected race fees and donations and sent proceeds to accounts controlled by 4Run3 that were not accessible to charities. The charities were promised fuss-free but high-profile fundraiser, with 4Run3 collecting the money, promoting the race through its community of fitness buffs, distributing numbered bibs, setting up the course, and timing the runners. But the bankruptcy court was only able to collect $117,000 from various accounts, according to documents filed with the U.S. Bankruptcy Court. One bankruptcy expense and administration cost of $87,776 were paid, and the unsecured creditors, including 13 charities, shared in just $30,000. Also coming out of that is $4,327 for American Express and $474 for sneaker company UFOs. Bufos was the ones that were running the place. The charities had asked for a collective $287,000. For example, Open Pantry Community Services said it was owed $12,769. Giggity, it got $1,118. The Holyoke Pride Run claimed $1,058. It got $92. The Sergeant Joshua DeForge's Walk Run Challenge, a fundraiser in honor of Ludlow Marine killed in combat in Afghanistan in May of 2010, lost $3,500. It got $306.61. The Boys and Girls Club of Greater Westfield said it lost $10,121. It got $886. It has a big impact. Said Bo Sullivan, CEO of the Boys and Girls Club. We run those events yearly with a goal in mind.
0: Bo doesn't exactly sound like that.
1: Sort of. Listen. What do they say? The imitation. What is that?
0: Imitation is the sincerest form of flattery.
1: There you go.
0: You know, when you think about it, when you look at the list of all these charities that wound up getting jacked by this by these people, I can't think of two people that I would feel more confident setting up funds for my family in the unfortunate incident of my death, that my family would be well taken care of. Let's say, for example, Steve, I had a whole life policy of $500,000.
1: Yeah.
0: Well, I can be well assured that $500,000 will be distributed to my family.
1: Maybe.
0: Or maybe not.
1: Maybe not.
0: I'm going to guess that if I had $500,000 life insurance policy with these people, my family might get $25.
1: The Boys and Girls Club still has its two races, Gordy's first race on New Year's Day and the Westfield Half Marathon in April, but now someone else times the runners and helps to run the club events. Sullivan said it's very frustrating. It was a long process, but we pick up our feet and move on. The amount of people that were affected by this.
0: Yeah.
1: And the charities, I believe, from what I understand, that the Holyoke St. Patrick's Day road race was greatly affected by this and the amount of fees that were collected. For some reason, though, MassLive doesn't report on that. And I don't know if that's like a hush-hush thing that nobody wants to address because they don't want anybody to know how much money they lost on that thing. But it's really... it's been detrimental to a lot of these organizations. Here we are. We do our. Can you imagine if we were like, yeah, bring down your food and donations for the Open Pantry? We raise what, $270,000?
0: Yeah.
1: And by the way, they're only getting $6 out of this whole organization.
0: I mean, the thing is, when you look at the list of all the charities that wind up getting screwed by these people, I mean, this is affecting real people.
1: Yeah.
0: This isn't just you know numbers in a ledger. These are real people being affected. The fact that you have this guy saying, yeah, you know what? I'm not sure I feel like going back and rehashing everything past, that happened. Yeah. I mean, what's done is done, Nancy. We're all moving on.
1: Let bygones be bygones.
0: I mean, I don't know what kind of Jedi mind trick this guy thinks he's playing on everybody, but there's a lot of people that were hurt by this company. And the fact that they're going to go into financial management and sell life insurance...
1: And then to claim that it's harassment when somebody calls you out for your bullshiznit that you pulled here in the Northeast and now you're doing it out in the desert.
0: Can you imagine, like, calling on a claim?
1: Yeah.
0: Like your dad died and, you know, you're hoping that, funeral expenses will be covered because he invested his money into these people?
1: I'm sorry. I know that this is a tough financial time for you and your family after the death of your father and the $150,000 that was going to be paid out to cover funeral costs and maybe even give you kids a little extra something after his passing. Sales are down right now. We can't afford... Can you talk to our event coordinator, Mr. Bernie Madoff?
0: So we are prepared to pay you in total $18.76.
1: Woo-hoo!
0: Paid over a 5-year term.
1: Yeah, 5 years. Well, it's an annuity.
0: It's an annuity. No, yeah. No interest because banks and financial institutions are not involved in this. But just saying.
1: Whoa, you're expecting your money from us? I think you need to call Mr. J.D. Wentworth, you little bastard.
0: But I have a structured settlement and I need cash now.
1: Well, that's just too bad.
0: It's 7:23 at Rock 102.
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0: 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His memoir, In One Ear, Cocteau Twins, Ivor and Me, is an outstanding book. And I'm a huge fan of The Cocteau Twins, have been since the mid-80s.
1: You got Cocteaus in your ear?
0: I have many, many.

0: time, Steve. I own a whole bunch of their stuff. Anyway, it's a fascinating conversation. 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
1: There you go.
0: Got some real good interviews coming up in the next couple of weeks. Really good ones.
1: Looking forward to it.
0: Yes.
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0: It's a big one.
1: You can tout your great audio all you want.
0: Yeah.
1: But nothing is going to compare to what you're going to hear at about 7:45 or 7:50 this morning.
0: You know, Steve, when you brought this, and I tried to really kind of sublimate the entire traumatic experience of hearing it the very first time. When you brought it up, it gave me hives.
1: Really?
0: Yeah. That's how.
1: That's how feverish you became over listening to that oral.
0: Yeah, I'm manifesting a physical reaction to it, and it's I can't wait to play it so everyone can hear how great it was.
1: Well, it was part of my segment that never got aired called Oral, A-U-R-A-L, Sax, an orgasm for your ears.
2: I can't believe that Bax and Steve didn't like this. Either did management or ownership or the team in which it was promoting. I can't believe that no one liked it but me.
1: Yeah, we'll elaborate a little bit more on that story coming up. But first, we got news, and that's coming up next at Rock 102.
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4: Much cooler and less humid to start our day after 4 days over 90 degrees in most areas. Today, we're mainly cloudy as a front lingers to the south, but we're also dry as well, aside from maybe a stray shower or sprinkle. Highs today range between 62 and 70. Tonight, skies gradually clear and it's cooler as lows fall to between 40 and 46. Tomorrow, we'll see high and mid-level clouds with some more sun. Highs between 64 and 72. With your Western Mass News First Alert Forecast, I'm meteorologist Liam Murphy.
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0: 7:33 with Bax and Nagel on Rock 102. 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
1: Thanks, Bax. A Pittsfield man was arrested last week in connection with drug possession charges following a traffic stop.
0: Steve, I believe it's pronounced Pittsfield.
1: Have you ever been there?
0: I have.
1: It's pronounced the way it smells. The Pittsfield police stated that on May 14th at approximately 5:46 p.m., an officer conducted a traffic stop on an electric dirt bike in the Cumberland Farms parking lot on First Street. The operator, identified as 36-year-old Matthew Squires of Pittsfield, I'm sorry, I mispronounced it there for a second, was initially stopped riding the vehicle with a suspended driver's license. During the traffic stop, officers removed a knife.
0: That's not a knife.
1: This is a knife found on Squire's person for safety purposes. Upon further searching, police located a large quantity of suspected cocaine, crack cocaine, and heroin packaging.
0: I got to tell you, there's so many moving parts to this story. He's a 36-year-old man.
1: Yeah, riding a bike.
0: Riding a dirt bike.
1: An electric dirt bike.
0: With all them drugs. Do you get the sense that this guy is somewhat directionless in his life?
1: Perhaps.
0: Like, maybe things didn't really work out like he was hoping they were working out. And
1: well, he's the modern.
0: Here he is, a 36-year-old man driving an electric dirt bike trying to get out of a Cumberland Farms with a bunch of drugs in his potty.
1: Hey, listen. Times are tough right now. Jobs are scarce.
0: I know.
1: You can get a job as a Coke courier.
0: There's no such industry as like a Boober driver. Or a Duber driver.
1: Or a Goober driver.
0: Right, yeah. Exactly.
1: Hey.
0: There's a courier in this case.
1: Hey, Bax. Give the guy a little leeway. These nose beers ain't going to snort themselves, okay? You got to have them delivered on time. It's like,
0: yes.
1: It's like FedEx for drugs.
0: When they positively,
1: absolutely have to be there overnight. Yeah, that's how they do it.
0: And you think you've got problems with Amazon.
1: Did you ever see the, I know, right? Did you ever see the SNL, I don't remember what the name of the delivery company was, but they would go and backdate your package. And run a tire over it and do all these things because when you screwed up,
0: yeah, right, it wasn't your fault.
1: Rob Schneider was the courier and he'd bring it to. Oh, I'm sorry. And then after the mudslide and the fire, we find. And then the Kevin Nealon's like, yeah, somebody could lose their job over this. And then they're basically protecting you.
0: Yeah,
1: maybe that's what this guy was doing. You know, he's going to show up with a bunch of empty packages of drugs now
0: when
1: he gets to his destination.
0: I don't know if the folks in the drug industry are all that forgiving when it comes to like getting things late, like paid or product.
1: Eh, you never know.
0: I don't know.
1: Yeah. Before 9 p.m. on Saturday, three juveniles trashed both bathrooms at the pavilion at Wally Park in Southwick, according to town officials. The soap dispensers in both bathrooms were shoved into the toilets. That's according to the town's building and grounds director, Stephen Connell LeBige. He also said that, gross, feces and Jell-O was smeared on the walls. And
0: Jell-O?
1: I know, isn't that disgusting? I mean, the feces, I could see.
0: That's what a waste of Jell-O.
1: And toilet paper was stuffed in the toilet and wetted down and thrown on ceilings. Additionally, the doors of cabinets where cleaning supplies are stored were kicked in. It took about 3 hours to clean up.
0: This almost sounds intentional.
1: Police Lieutenant Taggart. Oh, from
0: Beverly Hills Cop?
1: Is Axel Foley?
0: Mr. Achmel Foley is here to see her.
1: What is it? Beverly Hilltown Cop coming out here? Said there is a video recording from a camera that records people coming in and out of the bathroom. He shared that the recording may have captured the individuals involved. He said one of the suspects is seen in the video recording going into one of the bathrooms carrying a black rat trap bait station was later found inside.
0: And a whole bunch of Jell-O packets.
1: Yeah, I know. That's the most disgusting part of this whole story. That also gave police an approximate time that the vandalism occurred on Saturday night. One of the department's officers is investigating. Taggart said if the suspects are identified, they will be charged. Police will also closely monitor the North Pond Conservation Area this spring and summer. Conservation Commission Chair Norm Shavir said that the commission's meeting Monday that during a recent walk through the area, what appeared to be some kind of partially built encampment. It was maybe a lean-to or a log cabin, he said, adding that the only base of the structure was complete. There was also evidence of a campfire on the former King's Beach, and three of four snow fences were torn down. Shavir said repaired them using zip ties. A new rope swing

0: crap hole.
1: Shavir said he saw the swing and added that the town cut down the trees used for the swings in August of 2024. It looks like it's harder to get to, he said, of the ropes hanging from the trees. Shavir said at the commission meeting that the police department will remove the rope swing and tear down the encampment, but not before they have some fun swinging on that rope before they jump in the water.
2: Those are kind of fun.
1: Wouldn't you do that? I would be a... if I was a cop and they're like, hey, I need you to go out to the King's Beach and I need you to take that rope swing down. You got it, Sarge. And he goes out there and they're like, hey, guys, look how fun this is. Doing cannonballs off the rope swing.
2: Yeah, it is fun.
1: Shavir and Taggart stressed that anyone who sees people violating the rules in the area should call the police immediately. Both agreed that the person who sent the email should have called the police. If you see something, say something. After months of planning by the commission and select board member Diane Gale last September, 27 signs and trail cameras were installed on the 61-acre property to clearly state the rules of the conservation area. There are also 6 signs installed with no motorized vehicles allowed and three that let visitors know that they might electronically be surveilled. There are 2 that make it clear that no chairs, loungers, tents, canopies, grills, fires, or coolers are allowed on the property, and 2 more that list the prohibited activities on the property, including no alcoholic beverages or drugs, no picnicking, cutting or removing vegetation, and no tampering with the signs.
2: Well, then what's the point of even going there if you can't have fun?
1: But you know what it doesn't say? No sex. Of all the other rules that they got up there.
2: Sex is fine.
1: Sex is the perfect, but you want to go, you want to get your Wally whacked, you go to Wally Park because there's no rules saying you can't have your Wally whacked over there.
2: Who wants to go to Wally Park?
1: I do.
2: Now, I assume, Steve, that while there may not have been any sex restrictions in the rule book, were there any things in the rules that said no smearing of jello or fecal matter in the bathroom?
1: See, if it wasn't in the rules, you can't charge anybody with anything.
2: It's not in the bylaws.
1: Doesn't say you can't rub jello or feces on the walls.
2: What about pudding? Could I have done pudding instead?
1: Well, that would have been a better option, I would imagine. But, if you don't have pudding, feces is the next best thing.
2: I guess.
1: The signs also include penalties for breaking the rules, which include the issuing of a notice of trespassing on the property or a civil or criminal citation.
2: Now, what do you do if you really have to use that bathroom after they've done this to that facility? What do you do? What are your options? That's the problem.
1: You got to clean it up. Somebody's got to go clean that up.
2: But yeah, in the meantime, you're twisting around like a pretzel, trying to hold it all in. What a terrible situation this is.
1: It happens from time to time.
2: Mm-hmm.
1: I don't know what the consequences will be for these 3 juveniles that were caught on camera.
2: You can get a UTI this way. Do you realize that?
1: Nobody wants that kind of pain.
2: No, do you don't. You don't. It's unfair. It's disgusting.
1: Yeah, I don't know what goes through the minds of people. This is like, remember they vandalized the Longmeadow Park with the acid? They stole the pool supplies, and unfortunately, a young child got burned by the acid because people thought it was water because it's acid. It's one of those odorless, colorless, things. Right. And unfortunately, the kid got burns on himself from sliding down the acid. What is, you got to have a little sociopathic behavior in yourself in order to do something like that.
2: Or an incredible lack of awareness of your actions. But yeah, mostly sociopathic, because only a bastard would do that.
1: You damn bastards. Putting feces on the walls and jello.
2: I was going to eat that later. Love jello.
1: Well, there's always room for jello.
2: There's always room for jello, except in the bathroom.
1: Your Pioneer Valley forecast today is going to be cloudy with a high of 65. It is 60 right now in downtown Springfield. I'm Steve Nagel, and that's the news on Rock 102. Ah, yeah.
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1: Cloudy spot shower or two with a high of 65. It is 60 right now in downtown Springfield.
0: Steve, you know, we're not that far away from the Metallica keyword. That's coming up next hour. But as you know, tonight, big, fat hockey game at the Mass Mutual Center.
1: I am so excited for that. Matter of fact, I believe we have something to get those T-Birds pumped up. Are you ready?
0: Oh, God.
1: Yeah. This is a masterpiece.
0: No, it's not.
1: Yes, it is.
0: It's a masterpiece of crap is what it is.
1: It's a KC masterpiece.

0: sure will groove. Thunder, and you knew that your team was through. Thunder with Tommy Cross.
1: Tommy Cross doesn't play there anymore.
2: I don't know if he's on.
0: And Nathan Todd.
2: I don't know if he's there anymore.
0: One is the boss. Yeah. And one is a god. We're the Thunderbirds.
1: Yeah, that's what I'm talking about.
0: Thunderbirds.
3: This makes me want to rip my ears off and pour boiling hot asses in the ear holes.
1: And there's only six more minutes of this.
3: It's not.
1: It's almost over.
0: Thunderbirds.
1: Yeah. Meow. Wow, that is a, listen, Houdini used to work here, and he just waved a little magic wand over his hat and pulled that right out of it.
3: Now, again, I'm sure many of you who have been following along Rock 102's varied history over the last several decades may recall a brief hiccup in the quality of the broadcast, say like around
1: 2023
3: or ish.
1: Yeah.
3: Anyway, we worked with a guy that thought he was really clever, and he put that together thinking this is going to put this show over the top.
1: Gold, Jerry, gold.
3: So he presented it to us, and our reaction was not, I think, what he expected. Then he played it for management, and I think they shared our same reaction. And I think he played it for Nate Costa, and I think his reaction was even worse.
1: No. You're kind of leaving out the big picture of what's going on here. This was sent out to pretty much all of the management staff here at Rock 102 and us. And it was also sent to our corporate office. It was also sent to the management over at the Thunderbirds, to which not one person responded. Not one. You know,
3: not
1: maybe because they were so overwhelmed by the comedic and creative talent of this individual that they're like, you know what? He already knows he's good. We don't need to feed his ego anymore.
3: Let me give you a little insight. When I heard it for the very first time, I was sitting in my living room on a couch and got the email on my phone, opened it up, turned on the volume, and I believe my reaction, if I can try to remove all the expletives that followed, was, oh, hell no. Hell no. And I don't believe for a moment that I was the only one who felt the same way.
1: Now, even though people didn't respond to this particular piece of artistic masterpiece, I did forward it to several other radio professionals saying, can you believe this guy? Get a load of this guy.
3: Just to give you a little... You want to play that?
1: Okay, there you go.
3: I was going to say, it's the same guy that came up with the Backs of Life, too.
1: Hey, that is a great... That's another masterpiece as well.
0: Birds!
1: Yeah!
3: This makes...
0: Birds! I'll slap you!
3: This gives me hives. And also a what feels like an intestinal problem.
1: I will give this an A for effort.
3: But a good D minus in execution.
1: Perhaps.
3: You know what will turn this whole fiasco around right now, Steve?
1: A four-pack of tickets to tonight's game?
3: That's exactly what I'm thinking.
1: I thought you were going to say that.
3: 10th caller, 293-1021. Game four tickets for tonight. You got to be able to pick them up today. So if you can't do that, don't bother. Let somebody else have them. Tickets for tonight's big, fat Thunderbird game against the Wilkes-Barre Scranton Penguins.
1: And in order to win, you have to yell over the phone, Thunderbirds!
3: No, you don't really have to do that. You don't have to do that at all.
0: Thunderbirds! Yeah, Thunderbirds!
1: I mean, it kind of does sound like a Thunderbird.
3: It sounds like a bird being beaten to death.
0: Thunderbirds!
1: No, that was Tuesday night's game.
3: Oh, okay. Yeah. It won't happen tonight, I hope.
1: No, it will not.
3: It's 7:56 with Bax and Nagle on Rock 102.
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2: It's 8 o'clock with Bax and Nagel on Rock 102. The Pioneer Valley forecast is looking like this today. Cloudy, occasional light rain, but a lot cooler than we've had the last couple of days. A high of only 67. Tonight, cloudy, but clearing, low of 45. And then for tomorrow, mostly cloudy and a high of 70. Perfect night for a Free Music Friday at MGM. It is currently 60 degrees right now in downtown Springfield.
11: This is Scott Cohen. Red Sox baseball leads the way in another win by the home nine in Kansas City last night. And for the second night in a row, Jaron Duran played a big part. Down 3-2 in the seventh inning, Duran hit an opposite field two-run home run that gave Boston a 4-3 victory and a three-game sweep of the Royals, the three-game winning streak matching a season high. Connelly Early gave up two home runs, but otherwise pitched well to earn the win. The Red Sox return home to Fenway to face Minnesota tomorrow night. Yankees came up on the short end of a pitcher's duel against the Blue Jays last night. 2-1 the final. Toronto with the win. Cam Schlittler, six innings, seven strikeouts, but took the loss. The Springfield Thunderbirds with a big game tonight at the Mass Mutual Center in a win or go home for the summer matchup against the Wilkes-Barre Scranton Penguins. It's game four of their AHL Calder Cup semifinal series. The T-Birds down 2-1 in the best of five. A win forces game five on Saturday night. Stanley Cup playoffs. Las Vegas beat Colorado in game one of the Western Conference final, 4-2 the final last night. Montreal and Carolina open the Eastern Conference final tonight. In the NBA playoffs, Oklahoma City evened its series with San Antonio with a 122-113 victory, SGA with 30 points. The New York Knicks will try and make it two in a row over Cleveland in the Eastern Conference final at Madison Square Garden tonight. PGA Tour stop this week, the Byron Nelson deep in the heart of Texas. 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
6: Hey, good morning, sports fans. How the heck are you? Folks, say what you will. The life of a champion is no easy task. On one hand, your amazing ongoing achievements do nothing more than build a legacy that becomes both glorious and burdensome at the same time. The expectations, the demands, the constant pressure for continued success, these are not easily achievable goals. So when a great champion is tested, when he is pulled into the difficult world outside of the spotlight, this is where temptations abound and often lead to potential difficulties. This, my friends, is the same sort of tempestuous disruption that has consumed the greatest living champion in America. That's right. I'm talking about the reigning champion and world record holder of the Nathan's Hot Dog Eating Contest, Joey Chestnut. Yesterday, it was announced that Joey Chestnut will be allowed to compete for the 2026 Mustard Belt despite pleading guilty to a misdemeanor battery charge last month. On April 20th, Joey was sentenced to 180 days of probation for slapping another man in the face at a local drinking establishment in Noblesville, Indiana. Joey, who has no recollection of the incident whatsoever, due to the uncharacteristic overconsumption of alcoholic beverages, learned yesterday that despite the situation, organizers at Nathan's will not stand in the way of him defending his crown on July 4th weekend. You might recall that last year, after missing the 2024 competition due to a sponsorship dispute, Joey packed down slightly more than an astonishing 70 hot dogs in just 10 minutes. Amazing? You bet it is. And he hasn't stopped there. Earlier this year, Joey won the 2026 Ultimate Bologna Showdown in Tennessee, where he polished off 16 pounds of bologna in just 8 minutes. Folks, it's this kind of incredible human achievement that were potentially on the line had he gone to trial. Thankfully, due to the inherent fairness of the Indiana state legal system, Joey will be allowed to compete, hopefully for many years to come. So congratulations, Joey Chestnut, for taking responsibility and not hiding behind your greatness, but instead showing us your humanity and choosing the right thing to do with quiet grace and dignity. Way to go, Joey. Way to go. But hey, enough of my yapping. 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
1: It is going to be cloudy with some rain showers today and a high of 65. It is 60 in downtown Springfield, and now a special public announcement from Lars Ulrich.
0: It is time for the Metallica keyword, Steve.
1: I didn't know that's what he sounded like.
2: It's time for the Metallica keyword.
0: The keyword for this hour is the word anger. That's anger. Let me spell that for you, Steve. A-N-G-E-R. One E, one R. Anger. 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You got until midnight tonight to enter the keyword for your chance to win. Again, I cannot stress this enough. The keyword for this hour is anger. I am required by edict to spell it one more time. A-N-G-E-R. Anger. As in, if you don't stop talking about it, I will feel a great swell of anger. Good luck from Rock 102, Springfield's Classic Rock.
1: Or as in, if you listen to that Thunderbirds promo by a former employee, it produces thoughts of anger from when that person was here.
0: Interestingly enough, in the Route 10 Tire listener line, there were two listeners that responded. One person said, "What is this?" Another person said, "I got a buddy that loves this."
1: It's a masterpiece is what it is.
0: It is it is a masterpiece. And you know, we should not feel like we've got to play that ever again. I mean, I think, you know, one and done.
1: Yeah. Yeah.
0: Unless they get into the next round. If Thunderbirds get into the next round,
1: yeah,
0: then we can play it one more time. But only one more time.
1: Hey, listen, definitely support your Springfield Thunderbirds. You know, it's pretty exciting stuff that they're that far into this playoff thing.
0: You know, it's a must-win game. It's very exciting being played at the MassMutual Center tonight. You know, you can go get yourself a little bit of something to eat before the game. Head on over to the MassMutual Center. Enjoy the entire experience of playoff hockey here in Springfield. Make a great night of it. It's a Thursday night.
1: Thursday night. You know what else is happening on Thursday night if you can't make it to the game?
0: No.
1: $20 dinner, or actually a $30 dinner at a comedy show. It's a benefit tonight that we're doing to support blood cancer research. A young man unfortunately lost his life last year due to blood cancer, and the family is raising money now, and we'll have some great prizes. You know that Stroop Waffle lady?
0: Yeah.
1: Stroop CT.
0: She's going to be there?
1: She's going to bring a basket full of Stroops.
0: Dude.
1: So all these raffle prizes we got. We also got Tim Rook. I can't say the name of his business, but puff, puff, pass, pass. We got some good gift certificates for that kind of
0: thing. I don't even know what you're insinuating. I don't even understand any of that.
1: Do you like lettuce, perhaps produced by the devil himself? And I don't mean Tim Rook.
0: No,
1: but there'll be a lot of green available.
0: I don't know what you're talking about, but nevertheless, it's going to be a great night of comedy.
1: It is.
0: And again, if you don't want to go to the comedy show and you prefer to go to the Thunderbirds game, there may be some tickets left. It's certainly worth checking out, you know, just to be sure.
1: Absolutely.
0: Just to be sure.
1: Absolutely. So it'll be a mayonnaise midget mash fest no matter which way you go. Whether you go to the Thunderdome or whether you go to the park over at the shortstop, either way, it's a mayonnaise midget mash fest.
0: Yeah, exactly.
1: Absolutely.
0: Exactly.
1: What else is going on here? We got Holyoke Mall. What?
0: I got tomorrow night. Free Music Friday is back at MGM.
1: Oh, look at you!
0: It's I don't know if you've ever heard of these guys. They don't play very often. A band called Trailer Trash.
1: You know what? I actually did see them perform their first show last week. They are getting really good.
0: Uh-huh.
1: You wouldn't
0: well,
1: even
0: practice. It's all about how much you practice.
1: Well, how do you get to MGM Music Hall? Practice, practice, practice.
0: Well, in this case, it's the Plaza.
1: The Plaza.
0: But still, it's going to be a great night. So come on out. I'm introducing the band. It'll be a lot of fun.
1: Yeah, it'll be a mayonnaise midget mash fest.
0: Again, with the midget mash fest, yes.
1: I was reading this story about the Holyoke Mall. You know, they had a fire there not too long ago.
0: Right.
1: 3 months ago, actually. A portion of the food court in the Holyoke Mall remains closed after that fire 3 months ago. On February 18th, a fire was sparked by workers who were cutting ductwork while cleaning a ventilation shaft, causing the situation to escalate as flames spread through the interior of the mall. According to fire officials, the flames extended from the basement food court all the way to the roof. No injuries were reported to mall staff, workers, or emergency responders during the incident. 22 News contacted the Holyoke Mall for an update on the status of several tenants that remain closed. A spokesperson for the mall stated that they anticipate a phased reopening plan to begin in the summer. The mall is collaborating with city officials and contractors to reopen impacted tenants as soon as possible. There are three tenants located on the bottom floor that are open: Wunzo, Smoothie Island, and United Tractor Trailer, which I believe their food is the best.
0: That sounds mouthwatering.
1: Who doesn't want some trucker food?
0: Imagine going up to the counter at United Truck and going, let's see, I'd like a truck, extra napkins, and a large orange drink.
1: I'll have a couple of boxes of no-dos, dry shampoo,
0: and a lot of Kleenex. That's my business.
1: And a bouffant.
0: Yeah, right.
1: Do they sell bouffants there?
0: Isn't a bouffant a hairstyle?
1: What am I thinking of?
0: I don't know.
1: Bafana?
0: Bafana.
1: Bafana.
0: Yeah, that's a sandwich.
1: Yeah.
0: Delicious.
1: Bafana, bouffant. Well, bafana, bouffant.
0: Yeah, well, you wouldn't want to mix like a bafana and a bouffant. Unless you could eat a bafana with a bouffant, you wouldn't want a bouffant with the mixed in your bafana.
1: Whatever side of the escalator you're on, you pronounce it differently.
0: So
1: bouffana.
0: So those are the ones that have been impacted. Those three, or those are the ones that are still open?
1: Those are the ones that are still open. I don't know why they included United Tractor Trailer School as part of the food court options. So really, it's only two places.
0: I mean, you got to be really hungry to want to eat a full-size truck.
1: Charlie's Philly Steaks, these are the ones that are closed. EA Teriyaki Japanese Grill.
0: Mm-hmm.
1: El Burrito Mexican Food. Max Orient. Is that from the Max Restaurant Group?
0: I don't know.
1: And my favorite, Sbarro.
0: Sbarro's closed.
1: Oh, my God. What are we going to do?
0: Wow.
1: Where am I going to get chicken parmesan? Where am I going to get?
0: Where am I
1: going
0: to get that pizza that's been sitting out for 6 hours? You know, you might want to find some of the other food options around the mall.
1: Well, that's what the Holyoke Mall says. There are several eateries located throughout the mall that they encourage visitors to design, such as the 110 Grill, which just launched a lighter fare menu.
0: Oh, good. For all you heavyweights out there that don't want to get weighed down while you're walking from one great retail shop to another.
1: Cinnabon.
0: Oh, those are good.
1: They smell so good.
0: If there was a way to like to smear it all over myself so I could smell like Cinnabon all day, I would do it.
1: There was a mall when I was in Syracuse. There mm-hmm. was a mall that had a Cinnabon within a Burger King, and the Cinnabon would always overpower the smell of the Burger King.
0: It's probably the best.
1: Yeah, it was one of those, like, you know how they do, like, I think they have one. The Sumner Avenue Taco Bell, I believe, also serves KFC.
0: Yes.
1: Right?
0: Yes. And I think for a while it was also an Express Pizza Hut at one point, too.
1: Yeah, could be right. I think maybe it's all three.
0: Yeah. Well, remember when Dunkin' also had like a
1: Baskin-Robbins
0: in it?
1: Yeah.
0: Man, I could hardly decide what I wanted. Did I want the 31 flavors of donuts, or did I want the 31 flavors of ice cream?
1: Yeah.
0: Tough call.
1: Let's see. United Tractor Trailer School has their office in the food court, where they also have their classroom. They rent a large portion of the parking lot where the old Sears used to be on the bottom, where they do all the training at CDL licenses. Yes, but what do they have for lunch today? That's what I want to know.
0: They ain't having Sbarro, I can tell you that.
1: We're going to brown bag it today, boys. We got a lot of truck driving to do.
0: Yeah, there's the Chipotle down the street.
1: Yeah.
0: Right?
1: Well yeah, but inside the mall, the Fruity Bubble.
0: Yeah.
1: The Halal Platters.
0: Well, that's good.
1: Yeah. Milkshake Lovers. Monsoon Bistro Asian Cuisine. Mrs. Fields.
0: Mm-hmm.
1: Pretzel Maker. Round One. I guess they have food in there.
0: Okay.
1: Starbucks. Sumo Japanese Steakhouse and Sushi Bar. And Tutti Frutti Frozen Yogurt.
0: Wow, there's a lot of options.
1: In addition, Chick-fil-A opened a new pop-up location on the upper level of the mall next to the glass elevator in Center Court.
0: I had no idea. Boy, I'll tell you what, the things you learn. But, you know, there are still plenty of options in and out of the mall. So keep that in mind. Like the Cracker Barrel, for example, is just a quick drive away.
1: I believe it's pronounced Crack Whore Barrel.
0: No, it's yeah. Cracker
1: no, Barrel. There's a lot of crack whores over there.
0: There are not.
1: Selling,
0: no, they are not.
1: Selling their meat.
0: They don't eat there.
1: There's a lot of roast beef going on.
0: Even that population has got taste.
1: It's like an Arby's party over there, the Crack Whore Barrel. Who wants some fresh roast beef from the Crack Whore Barrel? Hooah! Hooah!
0: You know, Riverdale Street's not far away from the mall either. Lots of options over there, too.
1: It's like Al Pacino is doing the commercials now.
0: The crack hooah barrel.
1: Scent of a woman. Hooah.
0: Just when I thought I was going to get away from the food court, they keep bringing me back in.
1: Yeah, get that snout.
0: It's 8:22 at Rock 102.
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1: Why would I do that?
0: I don't know. But yeah. But there are some people that actually genuinely like this, and I can't for the life of me figure out why. But anyway, let's say your day gets busy. You can't listen to the whole show. What would you do? What would you do? 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
1: There you go.
0: There you have it.
1: You know what we got?
0: News coming up next?
1: Yeah. Oh, my God. It's like you're a psychic.
0: Yeah.
1: Which will lead into a news story about all of that. You just read my mind, Bax.
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3: Much cooler and less humid to start our day after 4 days over 90 degrees in most areas. Today, we're mainly cloudy as a front lingers to the south, but we're also dry as well, aside from maybe a stray shower or sprinkle. Highs today range between 62 and 70. Tonight, skies gradually clear and it's cooler as lows fall to between 40 and 46. Tomorrow, we'll see high and mid-level clouds with some more sun. Highs between 64 and 72. With your Western Mass News First Alert Forecast, I'm meteorologist Liam Murphy.
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6: John Giuliano from Eastern States Exposition is here. 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
3: Oh, things are heating up in Springfield. For more than a decade, Teresa Caputo, known worldwide as the Long Island Medium, has touched the lives of millions, offering comfort when fans need it the most. 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Western Mass News spoke with Caputo about what fans can expect. I'm sensing very soon you will ignore something for 3 business days. Oh my God, she's incredible.
2: I see in the future you paying a bill within the grace period before something is sent to collections.
3: She's so good. The spirits are clear on this. You will receive an email that begins with just circling back on this topic.
2: Is there anyone here tonight who has had someone in their family die? Someone whose name happened to be Mom.
3: What? My God. It's like she can predict the future.
2: Hold on. Mom is saying, clean your room. Is anyone here in this room feeling the same vibrations that I am?
4: Whoa, that's my brother.
2: Mom was your brother?
4: No, that's my brother she's talking about.
2: Oh, I see.
4: That's my mom talking to my brother.
2: Gotcha.
3: I see great change in your future. Specifically, you will be $4.75 less in your checking account after purchasing a coffee tomorrow.
2: I see in the future you applying for an extension on your 2028 income taxes.
3: Oh, she's so good. She's so good. It's like she knows my entire life. She knows it. I foresee a mysterious package arriving to your house. You ordered it yourself, but you will have no memory of doing so. You will wonder why Amazon is driving up your driveway at 9:45 p.m. when it clearly stated it would be delivered between 4 a.m. and 8 a.m. the next day.
2: I see.
3: A welcome surprise, if you will.
2: I see. Someone in the crowd going to a restaurant, ordering a platter of 12 wings and accidentally getting 13.
3: Oh, a baker's dozen. Who knew that could happen? Your aura.
2: There are mysteries of the unknown.
3: Your aura is telling me you will get a reminder on your computer that you will click remind me tomorrow, and you will do that for several tomorrows until you hit ignore. You are entering a new phase of your life in which a dentist will tell you your cleaning is due in 6 months from now.
2: I see a situation in which your computer at work is telling you you have 5 days to change your password.
3: Oh my goodness, no! It's like she's rare. How did she know?
2: She's so good.
3: She's really good.
2: And she came all the way from Long Island for this?
4: Wait a minute. I'm getting something. The spirits are speaking, okay? You're going to run into somebody you haven't seen in a long time. And you are both going to say, we should meet up for dinner sometime. And neither one of you will follow up on that request. It's like she's living my life.
2: How does she do it?
4: She has surveillance cameras in my house.
2: How does she get into my head?
4: I have no idea. She is so good.
2: I didn't even want to go out to dinner with those people.
3: Hold on. I'm getting a message. I'm getting a message that you will get a message saying your car warranty has expired and you need to act now.
2: I'm getting a vision of you faking an orgasm.
3: Oh!
2: And your name is Steve.
3: Oh my God, how did you know that?

0: saw the potential for an annual event in which she comes back to Springfield over and over again.
1: I believe you had such a good time tonight. You will come back here next May and spend another whatever price the ticket was to get in here.
0: I see. You wanting to talk to your dead relatives again, hoping they still want to talk to you.
1: Oh, man. The crystal ball is showing that one day in the winter, your tire pressure light will come on because of low pressure from all the cold. You know,
0: interestingly enough, there will also be an indicator that you need an oil change.
1: What?
0: Because your oil is down to 15%.
1: Will it be within the next 3,000 miles?
0: No! 5,000 miles, because you have the synthetic.
1: Oh my God! I forgot that I did when I said Nissan Maxima.
0: It must have been the t-shirt. My Nissan t-shirt that gave it away.
1: You will be going to a concert on the plaza of MGM Springfield of a band that has never performed live in public. Their name is Trailer Trash. Oh my God!
2: It's possible.
1: She doesn't even know. They haven't even performed live for anybody. How would she know that they're touring this area?
0: She's an omnipotent being from another planet.
1: My God.
0: I would love to know who has the tickets and how that all works out. Is that tonight's show?
3: No.
0: No? It's coming up? I would love to find out more.
3: You know what? I even lost the story. Perhaps we should do some news.
0: Nah, please. Why bother?
3: In an instinctive reaction from a NASCAR pit crew member that's now drawing national attention. In NASCAR, pit crews are trained to react in seconds. But at Dover Motor Speedway in Delaware last Friday, one crew member's quick thinking may have saved lives.
4: It was definitely one of the scariest moments of my life,
3: Donovan Williams said. Video posted by Fox NASCAR shows Williams, a Hendrick Motorsport tire carrier, trying to stop a 4,000-pound pit box from rolling down a slope into a crowd of people, including Fox Sports reporter Amanda Busick.
1: His body took the impact of the cart. You know, Donovan is a former D1 athlete. I wouldn't have been able to take that cart head on. It would have been a much different story for me had he not been there.
0: I'm glad Amanda Busick was spared.
3: Yeah, Williams, who played football for the UConn Huskies, took the box full force, slowing its moment. Is this an innuendo for other things?
0: It could be. It could be, but I don't want to just make assumptions.
3: But the collision severely injured him. The first thing I'm thinking about is my family and career. I just didn't know the extent of the injuries. I just remember feeling how much pain I was in and the amount of blood. I think my body went into shock because of all the trauma. Just extremely fortunate that her or myself were not physically harmed, even worse.
0: Hmm.
3: You know.
0: Terrible story.
3: Not for nothing, but getting mauled by a toolbox at a NASCAR event would save you from having to watch the rest of the NASCAR race.
0: Yeah, but if you're but people that go are the kind of people that want to see the race. It's usually not people who are kind of like, I can maybe pay attention for two or three laps, but after that I'm done.
3: But the reporter, she's probably just sent there to cover the action, and then she has to turn to the guy and go, yeah, thanks for saving me from a fate worse than death.
0: Again, I'm not sure. I don't know a whole hell of a lot about what a pit box is.
3: Yeah.
0: But my mind is spinning.
3: Is it?
0: Sure. None of which I can share on the radio. But you know what I'm talking about.
3: Yeah, I get it.
0: You know what I'm
3: saying? I get what you're saying.
0: You get what I'm saying.
3: Oh, my God. Look at the time. Look at all the news we got to this hour. You're Pioneer Valley.
0: I see a situation where you end the news prematurely without doing any real actual news.
1: I see you have a buddy who in 9 months from now will be very, very excited about a new addition to your life.

0: Your Pioneer Valley forecast today. It is going to be cloudy with a high of 65. Could see some spot showers or two. It is 60 right now in downtown Springfield. I'm Steve Nagel, and that's the news on Rock 102.
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1: It's going to be cloudy with some spots of rain today with a high of 65. It is 60 right now in downtown Springfield.
0: Let me see here. Let me get some important information ready for you. Rick's Place, is, as you know, has, Steve, I don't know if you're aware of what they do, but they help families who have lost a loved one cope, and it's a great organization. 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They're just $10.21, a very small ticketing fee, but everything else, every penny is going directly to Rick's Place. We're not like one of these situations where you get only a fraction of pennies on the dollar. That's not what they. That's not what we're doing here.
1: Right.
0: Right.
1: Right.
0: And you're not going to start up like a financial
1: all right, please do not please do not okay. even suggest mixing my name
0: right.
1: or our name
0: with that
1: with the 4-Run 3 people.
0: And I'm gonna try not to do that. It's Steve Nagel summer kickoff, June 20th, noon to 3, Vanish Valley Brewing in Ludlow, brought to you by Dave Minor Exterior Home Improvements, Aqua Pump, Father's and Son Garage Door, and the Hawkman, Rock 102 Springfield's Classic Rock.
1: It's not on the run from the 413 organization.
0: No, this is a much different situation.
1: We got some great raffle prizes for that that event as well. We'll have some specialty raffles for a pig roast provided by Hilltown Hogs, I believe is the name. And then also a garage door by Father and Son Garage Door. And it will be perhaps installed by one Marty Caproni.
0: That's what he said yesterday.
1: It's a father and the prodigal son, Marty Caproni.
0: Apparently, this is the son that came back to work for.
1: That's right.
0: That's right. Yeah. Oh, Marty, we missed you so much. Anyway, these are all great prizes, and there's plenty more where that came from.
1: Yeah.
0: So please buy your tickets right away at rock102.com. Great, great cause.
1: Yeah, good stuff. What else is going on? $30 dinner and a comedy show tonight over at the Shortstop for a great cause for blood cancer, raising money for that. Lots of great prizes for that. We'll have extra raffles.
0: The Chicken Cacciatore's on the menu, if I'm not mistaken.
1: I believe that's the headliner as well.
0: Really?
1: I mean, Brian Plum will be there, but come on. The real headliner is Chicken Cacciatore.
0: You may laugh a little bit more at Brian Plum, but not much.
1: Well, I don't know. I guess you didn't see his performance last Friday at the Habitat for Humanity show.
0: No, I didn't catch that one, unfortunately.
1: Well, you know what? Listen, you can't bat 1,000 every time, and sometimes his set is as good as his driving skills.
0: But that's true of every comic, though.
1: Yeah, that's true of me, too. Like, sometimes, I'll have a bad night or whatever like that, but it's all a learning process.
0: He just got off to the wrong foot, that's all.
1: Listen, I went out and, for $6 on Monday and went out to a political fundraiser for some blowhard that I did a show for a bunch of cotton tops. Looked like doing a show for a bunch of Q-tips. Yeah. Who is this guy? Where's the free meatballs and egg rolls?
0: Why couldn't we get Shecky Green or Slappy White instead? You know, real comedy.
1: Yeah, why can't we get some real entertainment around here? Where's the talkies?
0: I got two names to say about comedy in America. Jack Carter. Yeah. Now, those names, that guy could work a room.
1: You know, my wife Dolores here. We once had a threesome with Art Linkletter on a Craftmatic adjustable bed. It was like roasting a pig on a spit. One of the most glorious things I've ever seen. And damn, she said the darndest things.
0: No, she said the darndest thing.
1: Yeah, smile, you're on candy camera.
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0: 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It's 9/11 and Peter Gabriel with Bax and Nagel on Rock 102.
1: Actually, it's May 21st. I don't know where you're getting this 9/11 stuff from.
0: No, it's 11 minutes past the hour of 9.
1: I know that was a tragic day in your life, and I just want to make sure we all felt the same way that day.
0: I suffered that day. There's
1: I know
0: no
1: you
0: question
1: did.
0: About it.
1: I know you did.
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1: Back in the day.
0: Oh
1: right?
0: Yeah. Oh, I kept many bars and breweries afloat.
1: You ever drink PBR?
0: Sure did.
1: Pabst Blue Ribbon.
0: Pabst Blue Ribbon. In fact, they used to be when walking distance to the brewery.
1: Oh, well, there you go. Mm-hmm. This guy said, I drank PBR in college because it was cheap and the can looked like it belonged in a garage fridge. And I never once wondered if the blue ribbon meant beer that had won something recently. A friend sent me a Smithsonian article last month and I got pulled into a rabbit hole because it turns out the stripe on the can is basically one old story from Chicago that Pabst never stopped printing. They only won one blue ribbon. And
0: that's
1: that was
0: it.
1: In 1893.
0: That's right.
1: And here they are touting like it was some winner year after year after year after year.
0: Well, you have to think about, well, if that's the case, if they won that blue ribbon that one year,
1: yeah,
0: what the hell else was being served that day? What kind of skunk rat dropping was, what the hantavirus juice was that thing being running against?
1: Well, they say alcohol fights off a lot of,
0: cold
1: or whatever like that. But, man, Pabst Blue Ribbon. Haven't had that in years.
0: Believe it or not, Steve, little trivia. That was my final beer. My final drink was a Pabst Blue Ribbon.
1: Are you serious?
0: Yeah. Did you want
1: one last hurrah as what the cheapest, crappiest thing could taste like?
0: This was like 2 years ago.
1: Yeah.
0: And we were at a bar and they were selling Pabst Blue Ribbon for $2 a cup.
1: Couldn't beat that.
0: And I'm thinking, I have $4 on me. I'm going to have two Pabst Blue Ribbons. And I did. And then within hours, I had a AFib episode, yeah. And that was the end of that. And I said, well, what's more appealing, a $2 Pabst Blue Ribbon or a stroke? And I thought, you know what? I think I'd rather avoid the stroke.
1: Well, I believe when you're in a medical emergency like that, you say PBR me ASAP, I am AFIB.
0: But I don't want to be DOA, and
1: that's
0: the problem, and that is not A-OK with me.
1: One of my favorite songs is Rednecks, White Sox, and Blue Ribbon Beer.
0: Yeah, that's
1: I know. That was a time.
0: That is a beer that has made and fulfilled many bad decisions in my life.
1: You know how many, you know why it's called a domestic beer? Because of all the disputes that started after people drank that.
0: Because of all the domestic calls that happened as a result of
1: that. That's right.
0: That's there right. It's 9:15 at Rock 102.
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0: Rock 102 Springfield's Classic Rock. It's going to be cloudy and cloudy throughout much of the day. Maybe some light rain on and off throughout the day. A high of 67 tonight. Cloudy, but then clearing late with a low of 45. And for tomorrow, mostly cloudy and a high of 70. It's about 60 degrees right now in downtown Springfield. This week on Backstreet's Musical Podcast, my guest has been Simon Raymond from the Cocteau Twins. This is a great interview from a really amazing musician. And his new memoir called In One Ear, Cocteau Twins, Ivor and Me is outstanding. 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
1: Somehow you still care about what's happening in Hollywood. 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
2: Netflix is set to release a three-part docuseries titled Michael Jackson, The Verdict.
0: What's that about?
2: It's about Michael Jackson, The Verdict. I'm surprised you didn't know that.
0: I thought he was a singer and dancer.
2: Well, yeah, but this is about the allegations of the,
0: Of what?
2: Well, he might have, been a little too close with the kitties.
0: This is the first time hearing about it.
2: Yeah, yeah. And I mean kitties, like kittens and cats and things like that. I don't mean anything else. Yeah. Anyway, it revisits the 2005 trial where the late pop icon was acquitted of child molestation charges. The series features archival footage and interviews with key figures involved in the trial, offering a comprehensive look at the events. The documentary aims to provide viewers with a closer understanding of the trial, which lasted 14 weeks and resulted in Jackson's acquittal on 10 felony charges. This release comes amidst renewed interest in Michael Jackson following the recent biopic Michael that focused on his rise to stardom while omitting the controversy surrounding him.
0: So this is telling the rest of the story. It's like a Paul Harvey thing.
2: Yeah. And now the rest of the story. Matt Damon has replaced Ryan Gosling in the upcoming film from directors Daniel Kwan and Daniel Scheinert, known as The Daniels. The plot details of the movie are being kept under wraps, but it will involve global warming, time travel, and a possible superhero angle across two timelines, the 1980s and the present day. Gosling dropped out of the project due to the scheduling conflicts and creative differences, leading Matt Damon taking on the lead role. The film will be a fun sci-fi action comedy with a big heart reflecting the complexities of the world, according to Kwan. Well, that should be fun.
0: Okay.
2: Let's see. Sheryl Crow shared a difficult moment in her life, revealing that she was diagnosed with breast cancer while her engagement to Lance Armstrong ended in 2006. The singer discussed the emotional turmoil on the podcast, mentioning that the breakup and cancer diagnosis happened simultaneously. Crow expressed her shock at learning about Armstrong's relationship with a famous actress during her cancer battle. The experience prompted her to reevaluate her life goals and eventually led to her adoption and building her own family. The challenging period of radiation, grieving, and anger forced Crow to focus on healing both physically and emotionally. You know, talk about a guy who got karma, like, all around.
0: Yeah.
2: Not just for that, but for, you know, his cheating and all that stuff that he did over those year, all those years.
0: Does Sheryl Crow need to be consoled anyway? I mean, you're a single guy. Maybe you got a chance to, you know.
2: Let me tell you something, man. I saw her last year
0: right
2: at that Boston Calling Festival.
0: Mm-hmm.
2: For 60-something years old, she's pretty good-looking.
0: Oh, sure.
2: She's still got it.
0: Oh,
2: she's,
0: sure.
2: She's got crow's feet or not.
0: All she wants to do is have some fun.
2: She's going to tell you she's not the only one.
0: Well, that may be true, too, I'm just saying she's looking for some fun.
2: Well, it ain't no disco, and it ain't no country club either. It's L.A.
0: But, boy.
2: Yeah, I mean, you know, he really did him. He really kind of did it to himself.
0: What are you
2: going to
0: do? What are you going to do?
2: You know,
0: love is such a complicated thing sometimes.
2: Yeah, especially when you're on steroids and you're,
0: yes.
2: Got roid rage. I wonder if he had roid rage. You think he had roid rage?
0: I think most people that are on it for a period of time get a little enraged.
2: Yeah. Hmm. James Murdoch has agreed to acquire New York Magazine and the Vox Media Podcast Network in a deal valued over $300 million. The acquisition reflects a commitment to ambitious journalism and expanding influence in news and entertainment. So basically just entertainment.
0: Yeah, right.
2: The deal includes Vox.com and the key talent like Kara Swisher and Scott Galloway. I've never heard of either of those people.
0: $300 million?
2: Yeah.
0: That's almost as much as I make on Baxi's musical podcast.
2: You know what?
0: I'm about shy about $299,999,010.
2: Well, you'll get there. It's baby steps, Baxi.
0: Yeah, I know.
2: Yeah. The acquisition highlights the importance of Vox's podcast division, with programs like Pivot remaining under Murdoch's control. The deal comes after a succession battle with the Murdoch family and with James and his siblings ultimately cashing out their stakes in the family trust. Oh, man.
0: I'd listen to that for about the first 5 minutes.
2: You know what? I have a lot of faith in these rich people who don't need any of their more money. They're just so...
0: It's so much easier than writing the book, don't you think?
2: Wouldn't it be nice if, like, $300 million to you and me was, like, $100? Because that's kind of what it's like to these folks. You know, you're talking about billions of dollars in trusts.
0: I would love to get to the point in my life where I could light a cigar with a $100 bill and not even blink an eye. But that's not going to happen.
2: Well, you never know. You never know where your life is going to take you.
0: Oh, I'm pretty sure I know exactly where it's taking me, and it ain't taking me there.
2: Filmmaker Michael Bay is set to direct a film based on the true story of Operation Epic Fury, which allows the rescue of two American pilots in Iran. The film will be based on journalist Mitchell Zuckoff's forthcoming book and will mark Bay's second collaboration with Zuckoff. Zuckoff?
0: What the hell are they doing together?
2: I have no idea. The project has raised concerns about the timing and potential.

0: don't know the meaning. But at least you've heard of it.
1: You know why?
0: Yeah.
1: You know why I don't know the meaning?
0: Why?
1: Because I don't care to know the meaning.
0: Yeah, I know. It doesn't really matter. Does anybody care about any of the things that I just said over the last 7 minutes?
1: I haven't paid attention to any of it.
0: Well, how about this one? Kim Kardashian issued a statement saying they had nothing to do with that underwear cocaine smuggler. Right?
1: Really? Well, yeah. She must have had something to say.
0: Oh, my God. The last time I smuggled anything was when Ray J browned the sausage and left a Cadbury cream keister egg in the clacker valve in that sex tape you can purchase on YouPorn for $39.95. Is it pronounced clacker? Have you ever heard that word before?
1: Yes, it's of or pertaining to clack.
0: Oh, why didn't you just say that?
2: Well, I never got that down and dirty with your mother, Chris Kim, but I once went mud rock climbing on the in-between ravine. A little potty barking in the butt chutney.
1: What are you trying to say?
2: What I'm trying to say is I took the poo-poo choo-choo to Brownsville via sodomization station.
1: Pardon me, boy.
2: Pardon me, boy. Is that the poo-poo choo-choo? Yes, sir. Track 29.
1: Can I give you a shine?
0: You're going to need one after you take the poo-poo choo-choo to Brownsville via sodomization station. I got a buddy who's into that.
1: I knew a guy that worked at the sodomization station.
0: Tickets, please. Tickets. You can have your ham and eggs in Carolina tomorrow. And that's your Hollywood Trash on Rock 102.
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0: Rock 102, Springfield's Classic Rock. Well, there you go. This show is over.
1: I'm sorry. I'm still lost in thought about Art Linkletter having a threesome with one of the patrons of the political fundraiser. Is that the
0: Art Linkletter has been dead for almost 40 years. I can't think of him spit roasting anybody at this point in his life.
1: Well, no, but back in the day when the Craftmatic adjustable bed was as hot as he was.
0: Well, maybe the Long Island Medium can find him and talk to him for you.
1: Oh,
0: so you get some answers.
1: I see some wrinkly raisins in your future.
0: Hey, tomorrow it's Open Line Friday. We'll go through the rules. You know how it goes. Let's try not to act like a dink. Let's keep the dink quotient close.
1: Please, please. Enough of the dinkage. Enough.
0: Yes. Thunderbirds hockey tonight. Good luck to the Thunderbirds. And if you missed any part of today's show, check out the daily podcast brought to you by Curry Honda Chicopee. Experience the best.
1: I believe Art Linkletter was playing tonsil hockey.
0: Dan Williams coming up next. 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

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Good morning. I'm Dan Williams. Yes, I am thrilled to be here with you today, hanging out, playing great classic rock.

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0: Rock 102, Springfield's classic rock. Thunderbirds tickets. I've got a four-pack. I'll be doing that just a little bit here. Give you a chance to win those. I don't know how you feel about Stephen Colbert, but tonight is his last night on The Late Show. Man, The Late Show has been around for a long time, 33 years. But it all ends tonight. So if you're a Colbert fan, you want to make sure and check that out. If you're not a fan, maybe don't check it out. Yeah, that's probably a good idea. As for me personally, I have to tell you, I can't remember the last time I stayed up late enough to watch a late show. Are you kidding? You know what's happening in our house is we're going to bed earlier and earlier and getting up earlier and earlier. I don't know what's going on. I was awake at 5 o'clock this morning. You know, we had the window open. And just right at daybreak, just before daybreak, the birds, they make such a racket. They're like an alarm clock. But about 8 o'clock tonight, I'd be like, damn, I'm tired. So we'll see how that works out. Aerosmith coming up next. It's Rock 102. It's Springfield's classic rock.
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Rock 102, Springfield's classic rock. There you go. All right, so just looking at the forecast here and a reprieve from the really, really hot weather that we've had. So check this out. Sunday, it was 91. Monday, it was 92. Tuesday, it got up to 99. Yesterday, it cooled off to 89. And today, we're looking at 69. And it feels good, doesn't it? Rock 102, it's Springfield's classic rock.

0: We're all about classic rock, which is why we serve it up all day with a little of this.
1: Hey, hey, mama said the way you move gon' make you sweat, gon' make you groove.
0: And a little of that. See what I'm saying?
1: Yeah!

0: day. Lots of stuff to give away today. You know, it's just been that way lately, which is a good thing. So right now I've got a 4-pack of tickets to see our Springfield Thunderbirds take on the Penguins in game 4 of that series. And that is tomorrow night at the Mass Mutual Center at the Thunderdome. All right, so if you'd like to go cheer on the home team, they need this win. They're down 2-1. If they lose this, it's all over. They lose this game on Thursday. So go cheer them up. Okay, 293-1021, caller number 10. It's a 4-pack for you.
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8: Here's your Western Mass News First Alert forecast.
9: Much cooler and less humid to start our day after 4 days over 90 degrees in most areas. Today we're mainly cloudy as a front lingers to the south, but we're also dry as well, aside from maybe a stray shower or sprinkle. Highs today range between 62 and 70. Tonight, skies gradually clear and it's cooler as lows fall to between 40 and 46. Tomorrow we'll see high and mid-level clouds with some more sun. Highs between 64 and 72. With your Western Mass News First Alert forecast, I'm meteorologist Liam Murphy.
10: All right, before we launch into Deep Purple here, a couple of things. First, congratulations to Mike from Agawam. He just grabbed the 4-pack of tickets for the Birds and the Penguins. And yes, I know the game is tonight. I mistakenly said it's tomorrow night. All right, and Mike pointed it out to me, and so did several other people immediately. My mistake, but I have an excuse. I've mentioned this before. We're putting the house on the market in like 3 weeks, and there's a lot going on right now. So if my brain were a computer, it would come with a really small hard drive with no chance of getting extra memory or anything, right? And so my hard drive gets a little filled up, and I make mistakes like that. So forgive me. I'm sorry. I'll be better, I promise. Rock 102, Springfield's classic rock.

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Rock 102, Springfield's classic rock. So a lot of stuff going on with the New England Patriots, and it looks like they're going to trade away a player that when he's gone, it'll make me happy. Not because he was a bad player, because he's actually a very good player, but I had some other issues with the guy. Oh, personal issues. I'll tell you more about that coming up. Give me a few minutes, okay? Rock 102, Springfield's classic rock.

0: Rock 102, Springfield's classic rock. All right, let's talk Patriots football. You know, I mean, the preseason, first preseason game is less than 3 months away. So it's not crazy to talk about such things right now. So anyway, there's a big trade rumored to be happening June 1st or just shortly thereafter. And the Patriots are looking to pick up A.J. Brown from the Eagles. That would definitely give Drake May somebody to throw the ball to. That would be very, very nice. I know a lot of you still hold out for hope that Stephon Diggs comes back to the Patriots. I wouldn't count on that. But A.J. Brown, that would be totally awesome. Now, here's the part that makes me even happier. There is a rumor that they're looking to trade Kayshon Booty. He's a very talented young receiver. He really is. But I'd be happy to see him go. And you want to know why? It has nothing to do with his ability on the football field. It's his name. Now, I have some pretty serious French-Canadian heritage. You know, a lot of that running through my, coursing through my veins, you know, that kind of blood. And I know for a fact that his name is not Kayshon Booty. All right? It's Boutte. So every time there's a game on and the announcers say, Booty did this or Booty did that or Booty's going to blah, blah, blah, it makes me insane. And I can't enjoy the game. So let him go to the Eagles and let their announcers call him Booty because it's Boutte. Kayshon Boutte. That's a nice ring, don't you think? Booty. Come on. Give me a break. Go on. Get out of here. Pack your bags. Head off to Philly, will you please?
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Van Halen. Rock 102 Springfield's classic rock. Now, speaking of Van Halen, how about David Lee Roth from Van Halen? How about you going to see David Lee Roth May 31st at the Oakdale Theater? I mean, tickets are on sale right now, but why in the world would you buy them before you at least gave yourself a chance to win them? Call me right now, 293-1021. Caller number.

Rock 102, Springfield's classic rock. Got to say congratulations to Jack in Southampton. Just picked up those tickets to see David Lee Roth at the Oakdale May 31st. Can't swear to it, but I'm going to guess that I'll have another pair of tickets to give away tomorrow. And, you know, if not, remember this, they are on sale.

0: 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So have you picked up your tickets yet for Steve Nagel's big summer party?
1: Mm-hmm.
0: Saturday, June 20th. It's going to be at Vantage Valley Brewing in Ludlow. And it does start to celebrate the start of summer. But I'm just thinking, June 20th, I guess, is I'm not sure if that's the first day of summer or it's the 21st or whatever. But after that, the amount of daylight every day starts to diminish. It starts to go the other way already. Come on, give us a break. Sorry, it's just a personal thing. I just had to get it off my chest. The reason for Steve's party, of course, is to celebrate the start of summer and to help raise money for Rick's Place, which is totally awesome. Rick's Place provides free support to grieving children, teens, their families after the loss of a loved one. And we just do want to do our best and want you to help us help them continue all the good work that they do. Now, the day of the party, there'll be live music, lots of activities to keep the kids out of your hair, prizes up for grabs, food and beverages for sale from Vantage Valley and a hot rod dog will be there, and the Moolicious ice cream truck.

0: 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What a long,
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7: Here's your Western Mass News First Alert forecast.
8: Much cooler and less humid to start our day after 4 days over 90 degrees in most areas. Today we're mainly cloudy as a front lingers to the south, but we're also dry as well, aside from maybe a stray shower or sprinkle. Highs today range between 62 and 70. Tonight, skies gradually clear and it's cooler as lows fall to between 40 and 46. Tomorrow we'll see high and mid-level clouds with some more sun, highs between 64 and 72. With your Western Mass News First Alert forecast, I'm meteorologist Liam Murphy.
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Rock 102, Springfield's Classic Rock. I'm Dan Williams. I'm dreaming about that tuna sandwich. I had the perfect lunch today. I've got the I've got a tuna sandwich, which I love, and I have a pickle, and it looks like it's a pickle's spear, right? It looks like it should be a dill pickle, but it's not. It's a bread and butter pickle, which are my favorite, and in a little bag of potato chips. And to me, that is a gourmet lunch, so I won't be sharing it with you today. I'm sorry. You're on your own for lunch. I'll take care of the great classic rock, but that lunch, it's all mine. Lunch today is brought to you by Aquatique Pools. 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All right, classic rock 102 history for lunch. Let's get going here. 1977, this day, after 5 weeks at the top of the Billboard charts, one of the greatest albums ever, the Eagles, Hotel California, gives way to Fleetwood Mac's Rumours. Let's rock hard from the Rumours album, Dreams.

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1: 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David Bowie, number one, this day, 1983. 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
9: All right, Classic Rock 102 history for lunch. Let's go back to this day, 1975. I love this story. After a show in beautiful Knoxville, Tennessee, Alice Cooper leaves one of his stage props behind. Happened to be a 13-foot boa constrictor. He left it in the hotel bathroom where Mr. Snake escaped down the toilet. Well, the snake showed up 2 weeks later in a room occupied by country legend Charlie Pride. Cooper learned what all men need to learn. We need to be taught. Put the lid down.

Ozzy Osbourne. There he goes, flying high again with his little angel wings. I don't know. I'm not sure Ozzy got the angel wings. Maybe. Rock 102, Springfield's classic rock 102 history for lunch. Man, if you grew up in a certain era, if you're of a certain age, you just remember when smoking marijuana was, could have led to big trouble for you. Take what happened to Brian Jones back on this day in 1968. Yeah, the Stones' Brian Jones had to appear before the Great Marlboro Street Magistrate's Office in London. Doesn't that sound so very official? What was he charged with? He was charged with possession of, you guessed it, marijuana. But even back then, he was released on a couple $100 bail, sent on his way. Come on, how mad could you be about the whole thing, really? He's a rock star. What do you expect? Stones, Rock 102.

0: 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The year was 1970, and boy, if we ever needed a protest song, this was the time. And Neil Young, well, he was only too happy to step up and write that protest song. I'll tell you more about that coming up next. 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
10: Here's your Western Mass News First Alert forecast.
11: Much cooler and less humid after 4 days over 90 degrees in most areas. Today we're mainly cloudy as a front lingers to our south, but we're also mostly dry too. Highs range between 62 and 70. Tonight, skies gradually clear and it's cooler with lows falling to between 40 and 46. Tomorrow we'll see high and mid-level clouds and some more sun. Highs between 64 and 72. And Saturday we're mainly cloudy and cool with highs between 60 and 68. Rain holding off until the end of the day. With your Western Mass News First Alert forecast and meteorologist Liam Murphy.
12: All right, classic Rock 102 history for lunch. The year 1970. Crosby, Stills, Nash & Young release the protest single Ohio, written and composed by Neil Young in reaction to the Kent State shootings of May 4th, 1970, when unarmed college students were shot by the Ohio National Guard. The guardsmen fired 67 rounds over a period of 13 seconds, killed four students and wounding nine others. It's kind of like our Tiananmen Square. Neil Young to the rescue. Rock 102.

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0: 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All right, maybe you're wishing, instead of being here, you're wishing you were at the Leader Bank Pavilion in Boston.
1: Why would you want to be there?
0: Perhaps you'd like to win tickets to see Triumph. You see, Triumph is going to be at the Leader Bank Pavilion on June 4th, and maybe you'd like to be there with them. I got tickets, 293-1021, caller number 10, and those tickets are yours. Triumph, June 4th, Leader Bank Pavilion from Rock 102, Springfield's Classic Rock.

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0: Rock 102, Springfield's classic rock. I hope you were paying attention during the 12 o'clock hour when I gave you the Metallica keyword of the hour. If you missed it, that's okay. No sweat. Coming up, we're going to give you another one at 4 o'clock this afternoon, between 4 and 5. And I can't tell you what the word is, even though I know what the word is. I'll tell you this much. It begins with a P. That's all I'm saying. I'm saying no more. Right? And, of course, if you win this great contest, you win airfare, hotel, and tickets for two to see Metallica at the Sphere in Las Vegas. So, good luck to you again coming up after 4 this afternoon. Coming up next, alongside of classic rock, right here, Rock 102, Springfield's Classic Rock.
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0: south, but we're also mostly dry too. Highs range between 62 and 70. Tonight, skies gradually clear and it's cooler with lows falling to between 40 and 46. Tomorrow, we'll see high and mid-level clouds and some more sun. Highs between 64 and 72. And Saturday, we're mainly cloudy and cool with highs between 60 and 68. Rain holding off until the end of the day. With your Western Mass News First Alert forecast, and meteorologist Liam Murphy.
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Alex here, filling in for Pat Kelly. All kinds of stuff going on this afternoon. First, get your Metallica keyword coming up a little after 4 o'clock. It's your chance to see Metallica at Sphere in Las Vegas. Also, giving out a 4-pack of tickets to tonight's Springfield Thunderbirds playoff hockey game going on at the MassMutual Center. And we'll have tickets to see Tom Kiefer from Cinderella, who's coming to Springfield Symphony Hall this weekend. All that and plenty of Springfield's classic rock on the way. Right now, the Eagles on Rock 102.

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0: 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And you could be there coming up in about, 10 or so minutes. 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

0: Rock 102 Springfield's classic rock with Whitesnake. And Steve Nagel throwing a party to celebrate the start of summer on Saturday, June 20th at Vantage Valley Brewing in Ludlow. 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Noon until 3 at Vantage Valley Brewing in Ludlow. 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
11: Here's your Western Mass News First Alert forecast.
12: Much cooler and less humid after 4 days over 90 degrees in most areas. Today we're mainly cloudy as a front lingers to our south, but we're also mostly dry too. Highs range between 62 and 70. Tonight, skies gradually clear and it's cooler with lows falling to between 40 and 46. Tomorrow we'll see high and mid-level clouds and some more sun, highs between 64 and 72. And Saturday we're mainly cloudy and cool with highs between 60 and 68. Rain holding off until the end of the day. With your Western Mass News First Alert forecast, I'm meteorologist Liam Murphy.
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Rock 102 wants to send you to the show. Coming up in a couple minutes, I'm going to give you a chance to win a pair of tickets. Right now, it's the Police on Rock 102.

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13: Much cooler and less humid after 4 days over 90 degrees in most areas. Today we're mainly cloudy as a front lingers to our south, but we're also mostly dry too. Highs range between 62 and 70. Tonight skies gradually clear and it's cooler with lows falling to between 40 and 46. Tomorrow we'll see high and mid-level clouds and some more sun, highs between 64 and 72. And Saturday we're mainly cloudy and cool with highs between 60 and 68, rain holding off until the end of the day. With your Western Mass News First Alert forecast, and meteorologist Liam Murphy.

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8: Much cooler and less humid after 4 days over 90 degrees in most areas. Today we're mainly cloudy as a front lingers to our south, but we're also mostly dry too. Highs range between 62 and 70. Tonight, skies gradually clear and it's cooler with lows falling to between 40 and 46. Tomorrow we'll see high mid-level clouds and some more sun, highs between 64 and 72. And Saturday we're mainly cloudy and cool with highs between 60 and 68. Rain holding off until the end of the day. With your Western Mass News First Alert forecast, and meteorologist Liam Murphy.
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0: Nirvana on Rock 102, Springfield's classic rock. And I know Memorial Day weekend, the unofficial start of summer, but Steve Nagel throwing a big party for the actual start of summer, Saturday, June 20th at Vanished Valley Brewing in Ludlow. 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
6: Here's your Western Mass News First Alert forecast.
7: Much cooler and less humid after 4 days over 90 degrees in most areas. Today we're mainly cloudy as a front lingers to our south, but we're also mostly dry too. Highs range between 62 and 70. Tonight, skies gradually clear and it's cooler with lows falling to between 40 and 46. Tomorrow we'll see high and mid-level clouds and some more sun, highs between 64 and 72. And Saturday we're mainly cloudy and cool with highs between 60 and 68, rain holding off until the end of the day. With your Western Mass News First Alert forecast and meteorologist Liam Murphy.
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AC/DC on Rock 102, Springfield's classic rock, bringing their power up tour to MetLife Stadium in New Jersey on September the 25th. Now, there are 5 days before and 4 days after that date open. Maybe they'll add a show at Foxborough. Probably not, but hey, I can dream, right? Anyway, coming up, we'll do some Clapton, get the Guess Who lined up as well. There's Robert Palmer on Rock 102.

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22: This is Lee. Last name Keyholes. Well, I've been thinking about these Red Sox a lot, as depressing as that is, and I think I got a plan. I think that Craig Breslow should consider trading Trevor Story and Jaren Duran for, like, a couple of lobster rolls and a pint of Ben and Jerry's to cry into.
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0: 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Natalie making her way in. She'll kick off another long set in just a couple minutes. 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
9: Here's your Western Mass News First Alert forecast.
10: Much cooler and less humid after 4 days over 90 degrees in most areas. Today we're mainly cloudy as a front lingers to our south, but we're also mostly dry too. Highs range between 62 and 70. Tonight, skies gradually clear and it's cooler with lows falling to between 40 and 46. Tomorrow we'll see high mid-level clouds and some more sun, highs between 64 and 72. And Saturday we're mainly cloudy and cool with highs between 60 and 68. Rain holding off until the end of the day. With your Western Mass News First Alert forecast and meteorologist Liam Murphy.
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12: 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Morrow up to Schultz. 5 seconds left in the game. Do you believe in miracles? Yes! Unbelievable.
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0: Springfield's Classic Rock. It's Rock 102. Natalie hanging out with you on this Thursday night. Week going by nice and quickly as we approach the holiday weekend. We'll talk a little bit more about that in just a tiny bit. But Triumph is on tour, and they're going to be at the Leader Bank Pavilion June 4th. We want to send you to that show. You may be saying, Natalie, June 4th is so far out. It really isn't. June 4th is actually 2 weeks from today, if you can believe it. Anyway, you've got your final chance to win tomorrow during the day with Dan Williams. You've got a pair of tickets up for grabs. 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

0: Rock 102 Springfield's classic rock. All right, the engines are revving. The grandstands will be packed. The weekend eyes are going to be turned on the legendary Indianapolis 500. That's coming up this weekend. Also, it's also known as the greatest spectacle in racing. You know, it dates back to 1911, takes place at the Indianapolis Motor Speedway, draws more than 300,000 fans, making it one of the biggest sporting events in the world, they say. So the drivers race 500 miles. That's 200 laps. That's a lot of leaning to the right at speeds over 230 miles per hour. And what's one of the most famous traditions? Well, the winner drinks milk in the victory lane, which is pretty hilarious. Anyway, it's that time of year. It's definitely about tradition, adrenaline, and the unofficial kickoff of summer. This weekend, as I said, it's going to be kicking off Sunday. Those green flags will fly Sunday, 12:45. If you want to watch it on TV, you can find it on Fox.
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